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It is Z100.

check in. How are y'all feeling after our long 3-day weekend? I know it's kind of rough coming back, isn't it? Well, you know what? You can slack off this week too. It's C100.

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0: It is Kelsey J. Tell me, who do you think should pay for the first date?
1: 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I'm happy to split.
0: See, if I get asked to split on the first date, I'm going to assume that I'm being friend-zoned.
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girl, Gracie Abrams with Z100. It is Portland's number one in music station. Hey, it's Kelsey Jane. I could give you a lot of reasons why I think you should listen to me this week, but how about this? I got your tickets to see Gracie Abrams at the Moda Center this January. 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
9: Much of the major congestion has cleared, but still seeing a little bit of delay. Hillsborough to Beaverton on OR8 eastbound from 219 to 217, about a 10-minute backup. Also about 10 extra minutes, Sunset Highway eastbound from Cornelius Pass to I-405 and I-5 northbound from I-405 to the Interstate Bridge. I'm Tressa Thomas, KEX Traffic.
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1: Guaranteed human.

Here we go. Tuesday night that feels like a Monday night. Mikey V, Frankie V, and Gianna jumping in. It's about 2 weeks away. Zara Larsson right here joining us out in Vegas, our iHeartRadio Music Festival.

0: It's Mikey V, Frankie V, and Gianna on Z100. So, Angela, now that Labor Day has passed, are we allowed to wear white?
1: I mean, why not?
0: Because you've heard that.
2: I'm wearing white right now.
0: You know, but they used to say that don't wear white after Labor Day. It started, I guess, back in like the 1800s. And this is what I read. Rich socialites invented it to make fun of those who couldn't afford a new fall wardrobe.
2: Oh, rude.
0: So many fashion experts say this is obsolete and we're allowed to, because I hear too many people say, oh, you can't wear those white shoes after Labor Day.
3: What year is this from, you said?
0: The 1800s.
2: Yeah. Oh, please.
3: Inflation wasn't what it is right now.
2: Yeah.
3: Who can afford a whole new wardrobe?
2: Nobody.
3: Just trying to pay for gas.
1: I mean, that was when you had to worry about mud and stuff.
2: Yeah.
1: I think you're fine.
2: Perfect.
1: You're fine.
3: So, Gianna, we'll let you wear
2: white. I'm okay today.

Labor Day long weekend. If today's a struggle for you, a little hungover or just, you know, the Tuesday that feels like a Monday. We'll hang with you inside too. We got a playlist already made. It's Mikey V, Frankie V, and Gianna. Once you're inside, to say, hey, Alexa, play Z100 Portland iHeartRadio.

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1: Could Miley Cyrus be headlining the Super Bowl halftime show?
0: Ooh, bigger one.
1: Big rumor going around right now. I'll explain.

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2: We're going to talk about the Super Bowl later on in the show for a different reason, yeah. But the big rumor going around, and I don't like to fuel internet rumors, but this one, I have to. The Super Bowl halftime show may be Miley Cyrus.
1: Ooh, I could see that.
2: It's all over the internet. Again, it's just random fan accounts and Reddit threads. No one really important is saying these things, but I like going down the Reddit rabbit hole because they're saying if she does it, she'll do her songs, maybe some Hannah Montana songs, and then, yes, a Dolly Parton tribute, which could be absolutely beautiful and perfect. Miley hasn't toured in a very long time. I mean, she just put out brand new music. I feel like it could only make sense.
1: And she just like kind of rebranded herself too, right?
2: Exactly. She actually dropped her last name. She's just Miley right now.
1: Oh boy. And nobody legit has said this?
2: Nobody legit. Again, it is only internet rumors, but I hope it's true. I mean, I really was leaning into Justin Bieber doing it finally, but I can get behind the Miley rumor right now.
1: And finally, somebody legit said it. Gianna said it.
2: There you go.
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1: be. Olivia Rodrigo right there a few weeks ago at her Daisy Chain Fields Festival. Pretty amazing, raising over $20 million. It's Mikey V, Frankie V, and Gianna Zarr Larson right here going to join us in like 2 weeks at our iHeartRadio Music Festival.

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1: This video went viral of a girl announcing her wedding date, which is February 14th, 2027, aka Valentine's Day and Super Bowl Sunday.
0: So, Megan Kirsch, would you go to that wedding?
2: I feel like these people don't want people at their wedding. Like, it's Super Bowl Sunday and Valentine's Day? No. No.
0: Well,
2: that's
0: actually,
2: so entitled.
3: That's a good point. It's like doing the destination wedding. Maybe they're doing it on purpose, hoping that nobody will show up. It'll save them a lot of money.
2: Maybe. I mean, I'm like, who does that? And things like, oh, yes, everyone will just gladly give up Super Bowl and Valentine's Day.
1: Yeah.
2: I don't necessarily even care about either of those things, and I'm still angry for everybody else.
3: If they do time it up correctly, though, they'll get, instead of having to hire a band to perform at the wedding, they can choose a halftime show as their wedding party.
0: All right, wait, now on to Emily. You feel much differently about this.
4: I think that every girl deserves to have her wedding on the date that she wants. It's like her perfect day. So I say go for it. I think that sounds like a perfect date to get married.
1: Wow. And she did say in the comments of the TikTok that this was like her dream date to have a wedding, and it falls on a long weekend, and she wants the pink and red colors, and this really is her dream wedding date.
3: Did she realize it was Super Bowl Sunday when she said okay to this?
1: Yeah, she doesn't care. She wanted a Valentine's Day wedding. That was her dream since she was a child. That's why she did it.
4: Yeah, I think that every girl should have her perfect wedding date. And if her husband's fine with it, then, you know, I say good luck to them.
0: All right, we'll continue the conversation. What are your thoughts? Hit us up on Instagram @VBrosOnAir.

Throwback from Linkin Park right there on your Tuesday night that clearly feels like a Monday night. Z100, it's Mikey V, Frankie V, and Gianna. A bunch of shows coming to town, but pretty pumped. In January, Gracie Abrams, so tell me, Gracie Abrams coming to town. 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
1: We've been talking about this video that's going viral. This girl announced that she's getting married on 2/14/2027, which is not only just Valentine's Day, but also Super Bowl Sunday.
0: And now they're sending me on hold. We went to a wedding that was the same day as the World Series.
1: Ooh.

0: Mikey V, Frankie V, and Gianna on Z100.
1: This video went viral. A girl announced her and her man's wedding date, which is February 14th, 2027. That is Valentine's Day, but also the Super Bowl.
0: And the comments are crazy on this video, but Becky, would you be going to that wedding?
2: Okay, so yes, I would go because I've seen this done very successfully before. My friends got married in Philly when the Phillies were in the World Series.
0: Oh, wow.
2: And okay. When they were in the World Series, they convinced the venue to project the World Series onto the barn that they were getting married. And it like served as like actually this like really cute after party that brought the whole wedding together in a really like wonderful way.
0: Did you ever talk to the bride though? Did she like that that happened at her wedding, or did that pull the attention away from her?
1: Right.
2: I mean, she was a huge Phillies fan, and I think everybody who went to it enjoyed it. And if you didn't watch the game, you were out on the dance floor dancing, you were eating, you were mingling with friends.
0: So it sounded like they might have the biggest Super Bowl Valentine's Day party in history.
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Audrey Hobart. What a very talented family she has. Audrey Hobart. That song is called Sue Me on Z100's Mikey V, Frankie V, and Gianna. But her brother is Malcolm Todd, who also has a big song out right now called Earrings. And she's like besties with Gracie Abrams. Wrote a lot of Gracie songs with her. So Audrey Hobart, get used to that name right there, Sue Me. It's new and it's on Z100.

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Ariana Grande wrapped up her tour. Get ready for Falcon Law coming out in November. It's Z100. Hopefully you had an amazing long weekend. If you felt a little hungover today, apparently there's one thing you can start doing so you never get a hangover again. Talk about that in 5 minutes. Somber now on Z100. It's

0: It's Mikey V, Frankie V, and Gianna on Z100. Hey, Tina, are you in a relationship?
1: Yes.
0: Okay, Gianna's in a relationship as well. This is a question for the ladies.
2: Okay.
0: And I'm curious, ladies listening in as well. But apparently, according to a study, if a guy cooks you a nice romantic dinner versus taking you out, he's more likely to, you know, have a great evening, if you know what I'm talking about.
1: If he cooks me a nice romantic dinner instead of taking me out, he's more likely to have a good night, you're saying?
0: Yes, yes, 100%. Do you agree or disagree?
1: I don't know if a man has ever cooked me dinner on a date.
2: Oh, that's sad. That's really sad. I will say early on in my relationship,
1: seriously,
2: I was cooked a nice dinner and it was a great time.
0: It was a great night, yeah.
1: I feel like most of the guys I knew didn't know how to cook.
0: I feel so bad I brought this conversation up to you, my bad.
3: I could confidently say I never cooked for my wife, so.
2: Oh, you guys are not having a great time.

Yes, Tame Impala right there. That song is from Spider-Man, one of our favorites right now. Tame Impala, that's called Loser. It's a V-Bros and Gianna. Zara Larson right here joining us in a few weeks out in Vegas.

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0: And again, that Gianna invented. Are you smarter than a V-Bro? 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
1: Playing Are You Smarter Than a V-Bro? We got Rachel on the phone. Which brother do you want to play against, Mikey V or Frankie V?
2: I think I'm going to say Frankie V.
1: Frankie V is in the hot seat. The first person to get two questions right will be the winner. Rachel, you get the first question. Rachel, we've been talking about protecting the one and only Julie Andrews. She just broke her own record being the oldest woman to win a what?
2: Oh, I don't know, a Grammy?
1: Rachel, that is incorrect. Frankie, do you want to steal that for a point? Ask just became the oldest woman to win a what?
0: An Oscar.
1: Frankie, you are also incorrect. Julie Andrews just became the oldest woman to win an Emmy.
0: Oh.
1: She's 90 years old. She won the Emmy for her voiceover work in Bridgerton. Point for neither of you.
0: I was doing EGOT in my head. Emmy, Grammy, yeah. Oscar.
1: And again, she broke her own record because last year, at the age of 89, she was the oldest. And now she broke her own record. Right. Over to you, Frankie. Frankie.
3: Another one.
1: Earl Meets World took over Netflix this long weekend.
0: Yep.
1: What NFL player did Alex Earl used to date who's mentioned in the show?
0: Berrios.
1: You know his first name?
0: Nobody cares about his first name.
1: Okay, fine. I'll give you the point. Braxton Berrios.
0: Yes.
1: His jersey
0: says Berrios. That's what matters.
1: Good job.
0: She is caught up over that.
1: Yeah, geez. Yeah. It is drama. 1 point for you, Frankie. It's back over to you,
2: anyway.
1: Rachel.

0: Rachel. Rachel, Taylor Swift and Travis Kelce finally admitted that they've had a dog for over a year now, but Taylor's always been a cat mom. Can you give me a name of any of Taylor Swift's three cats?
1: Oh, no, I can't. That's so bad. If I just take a shot.
0: Frankie?
1: No, I don't know them.
0: Do you want to name one of three of Taylor Swift's cats for the
2: win? I should know this because one of them went viral. Had her own Instagram page, I think. Crap, I can't think of it, but I'm going to be so mad once you tell me what it is, too.
0: You give up?
2: Yeah.
0: All right, guys. She has three cats. Meredith Grey, Olivia Benson, and Benjamin Button.
2: Yeah, Benjamin Button. I should have known.
1: Okay.
0: All right.
1: Okay.
0: It's back over to Frankie. If he gets this right, Rachel, you're not going to be smarter than a Vibro. Frankie.
1: I know.
0: Everyone's drinking pumpkin spice lattes. What Disney princess goes to the ball in a pumpkin chariot?
2: Cinderella.
0: That would be Cinderella. Wow. Ooh. Frankie V, you are the winner. Okay. Rachel, you are not smarter than a Vibro.
1: That's okay. I'll accept it.

Pantheris and Zara Larsson right there. You never know. Zara Larsson might pull Pink Pantheris on stage in like 2 weeks out in Vegas. We'll all be partying out there for iHeartRadio Music Festival. It's Mikey V, Frankie V, and Gianna. 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
1: Every night we love spreading positive vibes with you.
0: Laura, why are you smiling?
2: Just got an amazing yoga class and I feel amazing.
1: Oh, wow. My doctor told me I really need to do yoga to calm my nervous system.
0: And I've been having neck pain. Maybe I need to do yoga.
1: Let's go, Mikey.
2: Yeah, it helps a lot. Honestly, I can tell a difference.
0: We're turning up the heat in the studio.
1: Yeah, downward dog it.
0: Here we go.
1: Here we go.

coming back to you. So yeah, that one sounds a little familiar to you. It's from that huge show off campus everybody was watching for a while. Beaches, it's called Edge of the Earth. It's Mikey V, Frankie V, and Gianna on Z100.

0: It's Mikey V, Frankie V, and Gianna on Z100. Hey, Alexis, do you wash your clothes after wearing them once?
1: I do, and my parents who do my laundry still get really frustrated.
0: Wait. I kind of argue about this in my house with my wife all the time. Yeah. I don't like to wash my clothes unless they're dirty.
2: I agree.
3: And it's so funny because good for your parents for still doing your laundry after one wash every time you wear something. But Mikey V is actually on the right track. It's real simple. There's a handful of things that you don't need to wash after one wearing. The last one I mentioned, I think you might want to wash. But according to this list, your jeans, you can wear more than once before you wash them.
2: Yeah. Always.
0: Yep.
3: If you have like a sweatshirt or a sweater, you can wear that more than once because usually it's because shirt is underneath it, so you're fine.
1: I would say I feel like that soaks up so much sweat, though. Like, I feel like I sweat more with a sweatshirt.
3: You're overthinking this thing. You don't need to wash the hoodies. You don't have to wash your dress pants. You can wear those to multiple weddings before you wash them. And finally, the disgusting one on this list, however, is according to this study, you ladies can wear your bras multiple times before you ever
2: wash
3: them.
2: That's not disgusting. That's true. You can wear your bras multiple times.
0: There we go.
2: Unless you're sweating in them. I will say, there's days that you sweat there, and that's when you wash the bra, but you can definitely wear it. Can you vouch for me here? I can't be the only one, right?
1: I don't know. Maybe I sweat too much. Maybe that's what I mean.
2: Or maybe I'm disgusting. I don't wash my bras every time.
0: All I know is I'm doing less laundry moving forward, and when I do it, I'm going to Alicia's mom's house.

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1: Happy Tuesday night. You know, I get to hang out with you this whole hour on socials at New Hit List. I'm at La Crystal Rosas. I got a chat with Alex Warren. You can check it out on our YouTube. Look up Alex Warren. Here's the latest, Emerald Eyes.

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1: Kyle and Peyton breaking down everything trending in entertainment. What do you guys got?
2: It's pretty exciting, and you've probably seen them doing a lot of promotion for it, because this Thursday, Sandra Bullock and Nicole Kidman are finally back together in Practical Magic 2. This time, the curse of everyone they fall in love with dies is now coming for the next generation. So Sally's daughters, played by Joey King and Maisie Williams, they get pulled into the family's whole witchy mess. Sally and Julie, they have to team up with the aunts to try to break this curse once and for all. It's got sisterhood, romance, family secrets, and yes, the midnight margaritas are back as well. So if you've been waiting almost 30 years for this, I know there are many that who have been waiting. Gather your friends and family, your coven, whatever you got, because Practical Magic 2 is only in theaters this 30. It is rated PG-13, so maybe inappropriate for kids under 13. The Emmys are next Monday, and The Pitt is basically the show to beat. They've got a ridiculous 25 nominations. Whoa. Hacks is right behind them with 24. But I thought this was very interesting. Taylor Swift already had her first chance at an Emmy this week, and they had, you know, the Eras Tour was up for a whole bunch of them, and they had this huge ceremony, and she just decided to opt out and go to dinner with Travis. They're in their newlywed honeymoon era, and I think that's so amazing. I think Bad Bunny ended up winning one of them that she was nominated for, which was Variety Show.
3: Yep. Yeah, so the Creative Arts Emmys were over the weekend, and there was some really big wins, like Sabrina Carpenter. She got her first Emmy as an executive producer of The Muppet Show. Julie Andrews, she made history by beating herself as the oldest woman to win Emmys, voice Lady Whistledown. And then, yeah, Alan Cummings took one for The Traitors, Mariska Hargitay for her documentary My Mom Jane. So lots of good wins over the weekend. But I know the pit and all those big ones are coming up pretty soon.
2: That'll be Monday. Next Monday is when the Emmys are.
1: The JFK show won a bunch too. Mm-hmm. And I was obsessed with that show on Hulu.
2: Such a good show. Yeah. That was a really good show. So yes, congratulations to the winners. Andrew Garfield, he is in a little bit of, I guess, under some fire, you could say. So he sparked some online criticism. He's promoting his new movie. And in the movie, that's like these peasants revolt against the rich people. And while he was promoting it, they asked him, hey, in the uprising, when people watch it, what do you want them to like come away with, or what do you want them to feel after they see it?
4: I hope they come and see it, first thing. But secondly, I hope it's galvanizing. I hope there's some awakening that people feel, that we all feel, like our own struggles are being reflected in the struggles of these characters from a distant time and place. And I hope that if any billionaires watch it, they're scared.
2: A lot of people were laughing, and then people online were like, you're like a multimillionaire too, like, which is a lot of money. Like, you're one of the rich people. And you're talking about the rich people being scared about the peasants and the lower class coming and revolting. Is that a little ironic, maybe? I'm not really sure, but that's now the argument online. So now this modern day celebrity wealth argument over it. It wasn't really bothering Beyonce and Jay-Z, who are billionaires. Beyonce, she celebrated her 45th birthday over the weekend. Jay-Z was in concert, stopped down, had the whole crowd sing happy birthday and shouted her out.
5: Happy birthday, dear Beyonce!
2: Yay! She re-released her B-Day album, and then a whole bunch of like Bay merch. One in particular is, I'm baffled by. It was like the bee box, yes, or something like that. And it's literally a crate that has velvet inside of it, but it's empty. It's almost $1,000. It's like $984 for this bee crate. It's supposed to hold your vinyl. And I get it, Rich. You collect vinyl. And so maybe you do need a very fancy place to hold said vinyl.
6: You can find crates for free.
2: For almost $1,000, I would like Beyonce to come put the vinyl into the crate.
1: Like, her vinyl doesn't come with it? Her albums aren't in it?
3: No, it's like a box that's
2: empty.
3: Like inspired.
2: It comes empty.
3: Yeah, by like the beekeepers. You know how they put those bees in the thing?
1: But
3: you
1: think
3: it'd
1: be
3: like
1: a
3: it's
1: collector's empty edition, and it would have her albums
6: like
1: in
6: color
1: it.
6: Front like that, like a color vinyl in there?
1: Whatever, her albums for $1,000?
2: Nope, it's empty.
1: That's silly.
3: Who knows? We'll see. Okay, over the weekend, Alex Earle's, her reality show called Earl Meets World, it premiered over the long weekend. And she kind of got into the beef with Alex Cooper.
7: I stayed quiet for so long because I am scared of Alex Cooper.
3: Yeah, she basically goes on to say how she is scared of Alex Cooper, how she felt Alex Cooper absolutely took advantage of her, that she idolized her, that she looked up to her, and she got into a really bad business decision. And so at first I was like, this is definitely like a PR stunt, but I watched Earl Meets World, and I'm like, that beef might be for real. Like, seriously.
1: Was it a good documentary? I couldn't get into it.
3: Oh, it's a reality TV show. They're basically trying to make the Earls the Kardashians, is exactly what's happening.
1: I couldn't do it.
3: You see Alex Earl get very... like her. I'm a fan of her. So I really did enjoy it. I do feel like you did see the parts of Alex Earl that are similar to Kim Kardashian being very, like... very intentional with her moves. Like, she makes sure when she posts that she's thought it through and she's thinking three steps.
2: Well, I mean, it's working for her.
3: And it's working, right. So, well, it's number four on Netflix.
2: Yeah, I mean, it's definitely working for her. Maybe I'll give it another try.
1: Did you watch The Decoy Plane on Netflix?
2: No.
1: It's a 30-minute documentary of how they smuggled Trump out of Air Force One.
6: There's a documentary in that already?
1: It's fascinating.
6: Really?
1: It's 28 minutes long. No, I highly recommend it. Okay. It is fascinating.
3: Oh, my gosh.
2: Okay, good to know.
1: It's number three on Netflix right now.
3: This was just announced this morning. Ariana Grande. She is giving us the live pedal album from her concert. We get to hear it. It's going to be beautiful. I'm so excited to tune into it later today. But
2: it's kind of cool. Like, if you didn't get to go, you still get that live experience.
3: Exactly. You know, you can use your imagination. Feel like you're right there in the crowd.
2: Yeah. Everyone's like, oh my gosh, did you see she broke her hiatus. She said she was going and living privately. But it's like, because they released a new trailer for the new Meet the Fockers movie. She's in it. I'm like, that's not really her breaking her hiatus, but okay. Snoop Dogg, he has got probably the greatest job opening ever. He wants to pay you for eating ice cream.
8: I'm hiring an international ice cream taster here at Dr. Bombay. 10 grand a month, you can apply anywhere in the world. Must have a passport, detail orientated.
2: Oriented.
3: I would love that.
0: This is Z100.
9: Let's go to the beach. Let's go get a wave. They say what they gonna say. Have a drink, clink,

0: Jonjay and Rich on C100.
1: All right, so what just happened to you, Rich?
2: It's so dumb. Well, you know, I'm still kind of hobbled up. I'm still walking around with one crutch. So I was trying to use the boys' room before we came back from the song.
1: But when you say you're hobbling on one crutch, if you're just tuning in, he tore his meniscus by falling in the bathtub 2 weeks ago.
3: Oh my gosh, it's actually torn?
1: Yeah.
2: Oh my gosh. Yeah, MRI, torn.
1: He's walking around with a crutch.
2: So anyway, I'm hobbling pretty quick and I have my little monitor so I can hear what the station's doing. So I use the bathroom and quickly turn and my headphones fly off me and right into the toilet, just where I use the bathroom. So I guess those are gone.
1: But these are the headphones that you have custom. They're not really, they're little in-ears and they're custom made for your ears.
2: Yeah.
1: They're very expensive.
2: They are very expensive.
1: So now you're going to throw them away?
2: Well, I got to.
1: Because it's your own pee.
2: I'm going to clean them.
3: Just wash them.
2: I'm going to clean them, but I didn't have time to clean them. So I just threw them back in the box and I'll clean them, but I don't even know if they're going to work or not. Since they got wet, who knows?
1: It's going to sound like when you hear us, it's going to sound like we're gargling.
3: Yeah.
1: Oh, they're expensive, man. And I've dropped the phone in the toilet before.
3: It's everyone else that used the restroom before me, which was what would freak me out.
2: That's true.
1: But here's the thing. It's early, and Rich is probably the first person to use that bathroom.
3: That's and
1: they
3: really
1: usually come in and they scrub it crazy.
2: I walked right in after Matt. Just walked right out.
3: One or two.
2: Down the hall. Oh.
1: Christina, what's up? Good morning. You're on the air.
4: Hi, I had sent a text because I had the same problem with my texting that Kyle had with hers, but I have an iPhone.
1: You're talking about you couldn't get group texts or something, Kyle?
5: That's
4: group
5: right.
4: Like, I would miss certain group texts from, like, one person in the group and or, like, something like that, but, like, they weren't coming through, and then it started happening more and more with other people, and then Apple was like, I have no idea. We've never seen this before.
5: That is so frustrating. So over the weekend also, I was trying to get to still fix the situation, not knowing that I've probably been missing a lot of texts. And my friend went on Claude and ChatGPT and the Google AI and all, like, I tried everything. And then I went back into my ChatGPT and I was like, okay, you said before that other people have been reporting this. Has anybody else reported an actual fix? And if you had the same problem with me on an Android, I don't know what the iPhone fix is. I think a lot of people had told me that you have to turn RCS chats on to get your group texts with Androids. But basically all I had to do was go into the actual Play Store and uninstall updates on Google Messages. Turn off the phone, turn it back on. And when I did that, 61 messages popped up.
1: Oh, wow.
5: I was like, ding, ding, ding, ding, ding.
2: You're like, see, people do like me.
5: Oh, sorry, I missed your text.
4: They had to go in and, like, sign me out of like, my Apple account in FaceTime and the messages, sign me back in. And then all the messages were in my deleted messages.
2: Oh,
5: that's so crazy. Phone's technology is so bizarre.
2: Or somebody's got your account, Christina.
4: Yeah.
2: An X or something.
4: Well, and so I have one more thing because I know you guys move fast. So I'm like, so there was two things that both from the show. So over the weekend, my husband was with my father-in-law and mother-in-law and one of their friends. And my father-in-law confessed that he had hooked up with my mother-in-law's friend when they were in college before they got together. And she never knew. They've been married 50 years and she never knew. And I was like, oh my God, this just happened on Jonjay and Rich, but the girl ended the engagement when she found out. And I'm like, this has been going on 50 years, and your mother-in-law still doesn't know that this woman she's, like, friends with has slept with your father-in-law. With my father-in-law.
2: That's a long secret. Yeah.
1: Is the best friend still in her life or in their life?
4: Yes.
1: Wow.
4: Yeah, but my mother-in-law doesn't know.
1: Wow.
4: She still doesn't know.
5: Oh, my God. Is anyone, don't, I guess don't tell her because everything's been fine.
2: Yeah. 50 years.
5: I wouldn't want to know at that point.
4: My husband was like, I didn't want to know this. Like,
2: Now he's got to carry it.
5: Right.
1: And then when she finds out, then she'll be like, oh, the last 50 years was a lie.
4: Right.
1: Everything was fine. All right. Thank you, Christina. Thanks for calling in.
4: All right.
2: I mean,
1: thanks.
2: If anybody ever wants to spill a family secret on our show, our lines always are wide open for you always.
1: Pilar, good morning. You got a comment on Rich dropping his earbuds in his own urine, yes?
6: Yes. Hi.
2: Hi.
6: I suggested to put them into Stilica because we had our daughter's phone drop in the pool. So one of the moms told us to do that. So it worked out pretty good.
2: silica.
6: Put his new pee buds in there.
1: You're saying that.
5: Like those little packets that come in your, like, shoes that are dry packets.
3: That soak up the moisture.
5: Yeah, little beads.
1: Huh? You're saying that so that they still work. I think he's worried about putting them in their ears because it was in his pee.
2: Well, that is gross, yes.
1: That doesn't bother me.
6: It's his own pee, so he should be good.
5: Just disinfect a little. Like, 409.
1: Those things are like $1,000, right?
2: Now they're mine are like 10 years old, but I'm sure I paid around $700 for them back in the day.
1: Yeah.
2: Because I use them on
6: my
2: stage.
6: My husband said to put them in the sun.
2: Put them in the sun.
3: There it is.
1: Put them where the sun don't shine. Thanks, Pilar.
2: That'll be a fun report to fill out because they have a lifetime warranty. Oh. But if they don't work, I'll be like, well, I dropped them in my own pee. And now they don't work.
1: Well, there you go. If they're a lifetime warranty, then you could probably send them back then.
2: Yeah. Well, I'm just curious to see if they work. Fortunately, of course, I have a pair of backups.

0: Wake up.
1: John Jay and Rich on Z100.
0: How popular do you think fantasy football is?
2: Pretty popular.
0: Right? You think so? You would think so.
2: I think so.
0: I feel like so many people in my world are in fantasy football leagues. And then iHeartMedia sends out an email yesterday. And I click on the email. And it says, here are these emerging trends. 9% of American adults play fantasy football.
3: That's it?
0: Nine.
3: That's it?
0: I thought, if you told me 60%, I'd be like, oh, yeah, that makes sense. 9%.
2: That doesn't seem a lot.
0: It seems very, very low because I feel like it's everywhere.
4: Well, what about in this room? In this room, who's playing fantasy football this year?
2: Me.
5: I am in four leagues.
2: Ayo.
5: Hey, let's go.
2: Okay, are you the commissioner for any of the leagues?
5: No, ma'am.
2: Somehow, I didn't ask to do it, but somehow I'm the commissioner of two leagues. The two leagues that I'm playing. So yeah, and we had our drafts over the weekend, and I was literally like, why? I didn't volunteer for this. Like, what? How did I get into this? And now I'm doing two of them. And it's like so stressful, but I'm like, and then of course my algorithm starts showing me all of the really fun and cool, like Pinteresty things you can do for draft parties, which I'll have to do next year. But, and you know, like at first when I signed up to do it, I was like, yeah, it's fine. It's whatever. And then we start doing the drafts and it's like, I'm realizing like how competitive I am. And I'm realizing like, oh my gosh, I'm kind of really into this annoyingly. Like, so one of the leagues is for like my son and his friends. He wanted to do a separate kids one. Cute. And I was like, cool, I'll help you get it set up. And then the other one is like with our friends and their families. And we actually happened to be with one of the families that are in the league during the draft. And their kid kept coming over and looking at our laptop and seeing like the players we had queued up to possibly draft next. And he would like go back and tell his dad, they've got the Broncos defense in queue. And then they picked it. And then he would walk over again and I was like, kid. Listen, I love you, but get out of here.
4: Honestly though, I would do that same exact thing. That kid, that's how you try to win.
2: I was like, not this time.
4: But yeah.
2: Yeah, I didn't want to be competitive about it, but it just took over.
3: What do you win if you win?
2: Nothing. None of our leagues have anything, but it's just like you just want to win.
0: Do you have a loser bet payoff?
2: No.
0: Oh, my son Jake, he lost last year. And you know what the bet payoff was? Mm. He had all his friends that are in the group. Let's say there's 10. He had to take his shirt off and they shot him with paintball pellets.
2: Ow. Like how far away did they have to stand?
0: Very close.
2: Oh, that's dangerous.
0: He was covered in welts on his back. And then so he joined the league again this year. And I said to my son Kemp, who now lives at home because he graduated college, I was like, I need you to oversee his fantasy so that he doesn't get pelted with whatever the bet payoff is.
2: So he was just in last place?
0: Yeah, he lost.
2: Because everyone loses except for who wins, right?
0: I'm not one of the 9%.
2: Okay. It's like, wait a minute, did he just have the least amount of points?
0: I know for years we've taken calls, people had horrible bet payoffs. Mm-hmm. Whenever you lose. So his team lost and it was like terrible. Or he lost, his team was terrible. You know. So anyway, so fantasy football players are nearly twice as likely to be 18 to 24 year olds. They're also more affluent, with fantasy football players being 15% more likely than the general population to earn over $200,000 annually. Dang.
3: That's nice.
0: Also, of those that are in a fantasy football league, those who do play are in three or more leagues. So you're in two.
2: Well, Nick just said he's in four.
0: Yeah, that's wild.
2: That's crazy. It's a lot to keep track of.
0: It is.

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10: Good morning. From nearly 90 degrees to highs back in the 60s and 70s. That's the change that we're going to be tracking over the next few days. Clouds will be increasing heading into Friday afternoon and evening, and a weaker system approaches Oregon with showers and thunderstorms heading into Saturday and Saturday afternoon. In the Storm Tracker 2 Weather Center, I'm meteorologist Mac Antaric.
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1: Kate, what's the vibe for horoscopes today?
2: I am letting you know what is ruining your zodiac sign's vibe today based on your zodiac sign. Also, if it's your birthday today, you are a Virgo and you share a birthday with Keanu Reeves, Salma Hayek, who I've seen all over my social media because they're filming Grown Ups 3 with Adam Sandler, and then Damson Idris. So you guys all share a birthday and you're all Virgos.
1: How about we do Virgo?
2: Yeah, so John Jay, you're a Virgo in the room and your vibe is going to be ruined by watching someone else do just a simple task completely wrong, which is going to force you into internally combusting while trying not to aggressively take over.
1: Why is that so funny to you?
3: Because it's very accurate.
2: That is what's going to ruin your vibe today, and that is what ruins John Jay's vibe every day.
4: You followed by the phrase, here's the way I think you would do that.
1: It's how you should do it.
2: By, I can't do everything.
1: I can't. It's crazy. I almost want to do horoscopes.
2: Please do. No. I would love it.
1: Francesca, good morning. What's your sign?
5: Aquarius.
2: Okay, so for my Aquarius, your guys' vibe is honestly ruined by people trying to engage you into those like annoying small talks about like the weather or something when you're actually trying to ponder the deep complexity of existence. In general, you have way too much going on in your brain to worry about small chatter with people you don't care about.
5: Thank you.
1: Thanks, Francesca. Let us go to Brianna. Brianna, good morning. What's your sign?
6: Good morning, everyone. I'm a Leo.
2: Oh, just like me. Okay, us Leos, our vibe is going to be ruined today if we post like an Instagram story or even a post that isn't getting like instantaneous, massive flood of validation that we feel we rightfully deserve coming into this Virgo season.
6: That sounds correct.
1: All right, Brianna, have a great day.
6: Thank you, guys.
2: Thank you. Bye.
1: How about Pisces?
2: Yeah, Richie, you are our Pisces in the room, and your vibe today is going to be ruined by a sudden harsh slap of real-world logic. Yeah, you can no longer live in a land of delusion because it is going to ruthlessly interrupt whatever vibe you are having today.
4: That is true for all Pisces. Don't interrupt our fever dream.
2: Yeah, you just can't be honest or real with a Pisces. They're going to get in their feelings.
4: Yeah, we all like it.
1: How about Libras?
2: Kyle, our Libra in the room, your vibe is going to be ruined by the brutal realization that pleasing everyone is actually impossible, which is going to leave you stressed out over an argument that you probably shouldn't even think twice about anyway.
3: But like, can't we all just have fun and like enjoy it?
4: Yes, I agree. Put harsh in our vibes.
2: Exactly.
1: All right, if we didn't get your sign there, I'll post it on our website, johnjayandrich.com.
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1: Rich, today's National what day?
2: Well, today is National Ampersand Day. Peyton, you know what an ampersand is?
3: No.
2: It's the thing.
1: It's like the and in the middle of John Jay and Rich.
2: Yeah, there you go.
3: It's the thing that brings the things together.
2: Yes, it's an ampersand. It is National Date Nut Bread Day, National Dog Walker Appreciation Day, National Star Trek Day, and this one, National Ants on a Log Day.
3: Yum.
2: I love me
4: such a good snack.
3: What a throwback. I've had ants on a log.
1: You know, speaking of ampersands, you know what I was having just, lonely thoughts thinking about something? So what's the thing called on your keyboard that is just a little star?
3: The asterisk.
1: I was sitting there thinking, I wonder if somebody make like an ass trick. What's a trick you could do with your ass?
2: I was like, from Singapore.
1: I was like, how come I've never heard that before? How come no one's come up with an ass trick before?
4: The mind of John J. Van Ness.
1: Hey, man. Like if you were playing, what's that game? Like charades?
3: Yeah.
1: And it was that. And you had to, how are you getting the guest ass trick?
4: I guess a booty clap is that, right?
1: Yeah, booty clap is an ass trick.
3: Or like the Kim Kardashian cover photo where she placed the champagne right on her butt.
1: That's an ass trick. Twerking is an ass trick.
2: Launching ping pong balls. So that's a trick.
1: Yeah, well, but Rich has gone to some fun parties.
4: Gosh, oh my gosh.
3: Like, who did that? Yeah.
1: Sorry. Send me videos of your ass trick, please.
2: Just judging.
4: Oh my gosh,
1: Send them to me. Anyway, Peyton, you said something about the other day. I mean, you are, how old are you?
3: 28.
1: And somebody guessed your age and that bothered you?
3: It rubbed me the wrong way. It truly did. Quite honestly, I was insulted. Because I don't look 28. So what do you mean?
1: How do you look?
3: That I'm 20. I probably could go for a 24. I could probably pass as a 24-year-old.
4: I feel like that's a very relatable feeling. Like, if someone guessed my age, which, I mean, you probably could, but also, like, I've had a lot of Botox and a lot of laser to make it so maybe you couldn't.
2: I don't know.
1: I don't think you can guess Kyle's age.
3: And it's like, it's just so rude. Like, because how it happened, she asked me, like, I was at my friend's birthday dinner and I was just getting to know my other friend's friends. And she was like, how old are you? And I was like, oh, girl, guess. And she was like, 28. And I was like,
4: you set yourself up for that. You never say guess.
2: Absolutely.
4: You never say guess.
2: How old do you think I am? Like that, you're just asking for
3: trouble. Okay, that means you better guess low.
4: I don't want you to guess.
1: Let me give you something I'm obsessed with that you should get.
3: So rude.
1: You should get this. So I have the Whoop strap, right? The Whoop strap monitors everything. And then after a while, it gives you your age, right? And then what you start to do is you start to work on things and it starts subtracting. So I am like, and it gives you to the month. Like, I am 6 years younger on my Whoop than I am in real life.
4: Ooh, that's nice.
1: Yeah, and it'll be like, it'll tell you like I'm, 38 and 6 months.
2: Sure.
1: And then it'll say, hey, now you're 38 and 5 months.
4: Whoa.
1: Hey, now you're 38 in 3 months. Like, it's pretty freaking cool. You get obsessed with it. And I've been watching it drop, and I send screenshots of myself. I'm younger than my sister. And I send her stuff. And the other day, she was at the house. I was staring at her nose. She thinks she has this tumor on her nose.
4: Oh, no.
1: So I was staring at her nose. And I took a picture. She goes, can you tell me if what's on my nose is cancer or not? So I take a picture of it, and I put it on Grok, right? And her nose, pretty jacked up. And I say on Grok, I go, can you see, I forgot how I phrased it on the Grok, but it cleaned up her nose. I was like, look how beautiful your nose looks now. Grok cleaned it all up, took all the blemishes out.
2: It couldn't handle it the way it was. Grok had to change.
1: It turns out Grok says it's nothing on her nose. But anyway, what I'm getting at is I am much younger than my sister. And I looked at her the other day and I was like, man, you do look a lot older than me.
2: So that Whoop strap.
4: He's such an annoying brother.
2: is that like a yearly, monthly subscription?
1: You could do either.
2: So I wonder if you could pay more to have it, like you could kind of gamify your day. Here's a couple extra bucks. Make me a few months older.
1: No, because I want it for real. I'm like, I got younger and I was like, this is freaking fantastic.
2: It's pretty cool.
1: So it makes you do things. I think a big part of that's making me younger on my Whoop strap is I started taking these shots a couple of years ago of NAD plus. Right, I was doing IV drips, and I was just doing it because someone told me about it. Like, I'm gonna say 5-6 years ago. Now I do it regularly every Monday, and because I heard that that's one of the things that make your mitochondria and your cells younger. So I feel the Whoop nose. I'm taking these shots.
2: The Whoop nose. But you do so much stuff, John Jay. How do you know which?
4: How are you pinpointing?
2: Like, yeah, how do you pick? You probably do, 300 things?
1: I do a lot of things.
2: Yeah.
1: So many things that I've been asked to speak on panels now.
4: Right.
1: I'm going to Mexico and I'm speaking at a biohacking panel. I'm going to Houston and I'm speaking at a biohacking panel because of all the things I do now.
2: It's like there's a few things that you would bring up, like I would say like 8 years ago, that now there's science behind like the red light therapy. That's like real stuff.
1: What about peptides? I was way ahead of the peptide game, right?
2: The thing I don't believe that you did, though, is when you were electrocuting yourself. I don't think that's good for you.
1: Which time? Which one are you talking about?
4: Which time?
2: You hold on to something that sends like an electroshock through your body. It's supposed to reset your cells.
1: Is that from a long time ago or recently?
2: I did it again. A couple years ago.
3: You're ridiculous.
1: Anyway, I'm a big fan of. How did we get into this?
4: Age.
1: Oh, I thought we were talking about asterix.
4: We did that earlier.
1: If you could do a good asterix, you're probably younger. I'm sure the older people can't do a good asterix or an ampersand. All right, it's John Jane Rich.
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0: John Jay and Rich on Z100.
1: Caitlin, good morning. What's going on?
2: Hey, so I'm going into my junior year of college next month. And over the summer, I was casually hooking up with this guy. It was never serious. Like, we barely even knew each other's last names. We didn't go on dates. We didn't text good morning. Honestly, the only thing we had in common was that it was hands down the best sex of my life. LOL.
1: Okay.
2: Well, the other day I was scrolling LinkedIn looking for internships and his profile popped up under people you may know. Turns out he's a brand new professor at my college. I started freaking out, checked my fall schedule, and I'm about 80% sure I'm enrolled in one of his classes.
3: Oh, no.
2: Yeah. So now I'm sitting here wondering if I should drop this class before the semester even starts or, like, write it out and hope I get an easy A.
1: You know what I mean? You know, it's almost like the modern-day version of Grease. You know, you're hooking up with someone over the summer and then you see him at school. Sandy, what are you doing here?
4: Except for teacher.
1: It's her teacher instead of like a, yeah.
3: Was he like a young guy? Is he like close to your age or is he like
2: old
5: Silver Fox?
2: Like, yeah, he's pretty young. He's still in his 20s.
5: Oh, okay. And he's a professor already. That's impressive.
3: Big dog, yeah.
1: Smart. If you want, it's like on Rooster.
5: Yeah.
1: On Rooster, they get the guy.
2: Maybe
1: the guys.
2: I should have like talked to him or something.
1: Wow, that is that. Well, good luck. That's crazy. That is crazy.
5: It could be fate working in your favor.
1: Yeah. Just, I mean, it was fun. You just had fun. You didn't do anything wrong.
2: No, not at all. It's just this crazy coincidence.
1: Now, if you start the class and you find out he's married,
3: yeah,
1: and
3: that's
1: has kids, because that also happened in Margot.
4: Margot's got money.
1: Margot's got money. She hooked up with her teacher, young guy, and then found out he was married with kids.
4: And yeah. She got
2: Then you'll definitely get an A. He doesn't want that information getting out.
3: No.
1: Yeah.
5: Look at, see?
4: Maybe not, though.
5: You're going to be you're going to do fine in this world.
1: Yeah.
5: I'm
1: thanks,
5: not worried about you at all.
1: Caitlin, thanks for calling in. Thank you for listening. Have a great day.
2: Thank you.

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1: Hello, Paulina.
2: Hi, guys. How's it going?
1: Good. How are you? Thanks for holding. What's going on?
2: I joined this gym and I started training with a personal trainer who is genuinely so hot. And at first I thought he was being nice because he's literally paid to be nice. But then after a few weeks, the flirting was definitely mutual. So after my third session, I finally took it upon myself, asked him out. And he told me he couldn't because the gym has like this strict policy about trainers not dating clients, which is fair. And then I figured that was the end of it. And then the manager of the gym, who also happens to be one of my best friends, she found out about it and she lost her mind because apparently she's had a crush on this guy for months. And she says, and I quote, that I stole her future husband. And I was like, future husband? Because she's acting like this, thinking that I committed an ultimate betrayal over a guy that neither one of us has even dated. And she's treating me like I'm the bad guy for shooting my shot first. So I need to know, did I break girl code? Like, am I a bad person or am I crazy? Like, what's going on?
3: You didn't even know she had a crush on him.
4: So in that case, exactly. I don't think that you broke girl code. No. Now, if you went and continued to date him after knowing how your friend felt about it, I would say you're probably teetering on that line.
1: You know, yeah, I met my wife at work. And I never understood why there's no dating policies in certain companies. And hearing your story, I get it. Because listen to what's happening. The boss wants to date her employee. And you're the client. And you want to date the trainer. Like, there's three levels of why companies that have a no dating policy right there. Right? Because look at the drama it's going to cause.
4: Right.
2: Yeah, I totally
1: agree. I, too, am in love with my trainer. Fair. He's amazing.
4: Your trainer is a cool guy. He rock climbs.
1: He does, and he's got the really good-looking girlfriend, and it makes me jealous. I'm just like,
4: what do you mean it makes you jealous?
5: That she's with him.
4: Oh, yeah. Okay.
1: Yeah.
4: Okay.
1: You got to like, listen, Peyton. You got to listen. You got to let people finish their sentences.
4: I mean, I finished listening. I thought you were going the other way. I was like, what?
5: He's trying to get that one off the ground.
1: I know.
5: Okay. He was so close.
1: You got to listen.
4: Sorry to shut it down, bud.
5: Well, Paulina, though, I don't think, yeah, there's no girl code if you didn't know. And she should just be like, yeah, so we both like the same guy. Too bad you can't date him. It's policy. Ha ha. She should be cool like that.
1: It's like if she was going on vacation somewhere, like, hey, I'm going to go to France. And you go, I was going to go to France. Oh, way to go for ruining my trip because you're going to go to France. Doesn't matter. She didn't, unless you told her my dream is to go to France. And then she goes to France. You know what I'm saying? Like, it's silly. She can't get mad at you. I would just go somewhere else now.
5: Now you got to show her by marrying that guy.
2: Thank you guys for validating my
5: quit feelings. Go into the gym and then ask him out and marry him and then you'll show her.
1: I have a great day, Paulina. Thanks for calling in.
2: Yes, of course. Take care.

0: Jonjay and Rich on Z100.
1: All right, Peyton, what's on your mind? What are you working on?
2: Okay, so I saw this thing on the Cosmopolitan, and basically it's questions for couples that are actually fun to ask. So it's kind of going old school. You know, everyone's all into that nostalgia right now. Just play Would You Rather at dinner with your partner.
3: Ask them. That's cool.
2: I know, right?
1: When you say Cosmopolitan, are you talking about like Cosmo the magazine?
2: Yeah.
1: Oh, okay.
3: They got a website?
2: The magazine. Yeah, they have a whole website.
1: Yeah, I get stuff from there all the time. I just never heard of a whole website.
4: Yeah.
1: Haven't heard it called Cosmopolitan in a long time.
2: Well, I like a Cosmopolitan martini, right. You know, so I really wanted to bring that energy.
1: Okay, so it's Would You Rather with your...
4: So are we going to play Would You Rather right now?
1: It's Would You Rather at dinner with your spouse?
2: Yeah, and they're kind of flirty, but I think we can definitely play in the room right now.
1: Okay, let's play.
2: Okay, Kyle, would you rather have a fancy date night out or a romantic night in?
4: Fancy date night out.
2: Okay. Jonjay.
1: In.
2: Duh. Rich.
3: Oh, for sure. Fancy night out.
2: Yeah, I think I'm on the same boat with you guys. Okay, Jonjay. Would you rather get a love letter or a surprising gift?
1: A gift.
2: Kyle?
4: Gift.
2: Rich?
3: Letter.
2: See, I'm with you. I'm like, write me a letter. I don't want to.
4: See, I'm not like a words of affirmation person. Oh. So I'm like, oh, and I have to read a letter.
1: Exactly.
4: Like,
1: yes. Oh, read this.
2: I told
1: how many pages?
3: What is yours, number one, Kyle? Because I know that you're not into a lot of them.
4: My love language?
3: Yeah.
4: Oh, it's quality time. It's my number
3: quality
4: one.
3: Quality time. By
1: the
3: way, of course it is.
1: The thing about Would You Rather is that you have to answer. Like, you can't ask questions because now that it's over, it's like, I don't want a long letter. Right. How long is the letter? Like, you know, I mean, whenever you open up something, it's like four pages, like, those Christmas cards that come and that are in the front and the back. Like, I don't have time for that.
3: All right. And then I started grade school.
1: Yeah. Go on, Peyton. What else would you rather?
2: So those ones were like some flirty would you rathers, but then there's some relationship related would you rather questions, which we're all in relationships, but these I feel like are more like if you're in the dating, trying to get married.
3: Yeah.
2: So maybe you could ask your man, would you rather have 7 kids or no kids?
1: 7 kids.
4: Yeah, 7.
3: 7.
2: None for me. I'm good. No, thank you.
4: Till after you have one, and then I feel like your answer will change.
2: I feel like if I had 3, I would be happy with that. Anything more, I might pull my hair out.
4: That is good for, like, if you are dating, because it's like those are things that could be really heavy and serious. But if you play it in kind of like a game fashion, you're really talking about important things, but it's kind of like a fun, light way to bring it up.
2: Exactly, like this one. Would you rather have a huge wedding or just elope?
1: Elope.
4: Huge wedding.
3: Huge wedding.
2: See, I'm like, we kind of eloped, but then again, I go to weddings and we're like, should we have had the big wedding?
3: Yeah. Oh. That was one of my favorite days of all time.
4: I know.
3: So
4: your
3: wedding
4: was awesome, yeah. Rich.
2: Okay, this one is a fun one. Would you rather know everything about your partner's dating history or nothing at all?
1: Everything.
4: Nothing.
3: Nothing.
2: I don't want to know anything at all. You better take that to the grave. I am not trying.
3: I hear things now and it makes me okay. Sure.
4: Sometimes ignorance is bliss.
1: Would you rather be known as the one who talks dirty or the one who never talks during it?
2: I'd rather talk dirty.
4: Yeah, you don't want to never talk dirty.
1: Interesting. You're supposed to answer. You're not supposed to. Yeah,
4: I was agreeing.
1: Would you rather get caught making out in the car or walking out of a hotel at 7 a.m. in last night's clothes?
3: Ooh.
4: Walking out of the hotel?
3: Making out in the car.
2: Yeah, I think I'd want to make out in the car,
3: That's
2: too.
3: Fun.
4: Would you get caught making out in the car? Yeah. No, I'll do the walk of shame. No problem.
2: I'm out on that.
3: Would you, they write you a ticket?
1: Would you rather accidentally send a spicy text to your boss or to your mom?
4: Oh, my mom.
2: My mom,
4: for sure.
2: 100%.
4: What about you?
3: Your boss, because you're going to leave that job. Your mom's going to be around forever.
1: Would you rather have one unforgettable night you can never talk about or a decent ongoing thing everyone knows about?
3: Decent ongoing thing.
1: I'd go unforgettable. One unforgettable night.
4: I don't need everyone to know about it, so right. I think unforgettable.
2: Same.
1: Would you rather get a compliment about your body or about how you make them feel? Body.
3: Honestly.
2: Body.
3: Yeah. Body.
1: I'm so insecure. Yeah. I'll take any compliment about my body.
4: Like, what? You actually like this? Thank you.
3: I want to know that you feel something.
1: Would you rather kiss someone you shouldn't or text someone you shouldn't?
3: Oh.
4: Oh, that's...
2: It depends.
1: I mean, it'd be more fun to kiss someone you shouldn't.
2: Yeah, right.
4: Sure.
2: Should I not because, like, they're my cousin, or should I not because it's like they're a player?
4: You can't ask questions.
3: Why can't you text your cousin? I don't get it.
2: That is gross. And illegal, I'm pretty sure.
1: Wait, would you rather get asked, what are you thinking about at a bad time or at a very good time?
3: Oh,
4: good time.
2: At a good time.
1: Yeah, I mean...
3: That's obvious.
4: That's like
1: my wife asks me that all the time.
3: What are you thinking?
1: And it's almost like, if you don't tell the truth, she'll know.
3: Yeah, but your truth has got to be so random anyway, right?
1: Mine's usually me starring in a movie. Like, I'm like, well, if I was Indiana Jones, I would have done this.
4: Wait, didn't you have a thing with a bowling ball? Is there something with
1: I have. You mean where I imagine the bowling ball?
4: Yes.
1: It down this high, like, steep hill.
2: Oh, I thought I remember the mattress thing. Big mattress place that you were in, that big empty... it was like a big empty warehouse that used to have like a bunch of mattresses.
1: That was real. Oh no. Yeah. And I said to the guy, I wanted to roll the bowling ball because it was like 100 football fields long. Yeah. And I want to see how hard I could throw the bowling ball before it faded. Yeah. Do you know it's like against the law to do that? To throw a bowling, like the other fantasy I had, where you're on a high hill and you drop a bowling ball, you let it roll all the way down. Somebody did that, and I guess it's against the law.
3: Because
1: it crashes in the car.
3: Really there can't be a law inside a mattress factory. There can't be. But, Maybe that's their work rule, their weird work rule. You can't throw bowling balls down our hallway.
1: So those are fun would you rather. So is there more, Peyton?
2: No, those were all the best ones.
1: If you got any good would you rathers to put us in a dilemma, let us know.
0: C100.

0: say. Wake up. John Jay and Rich on Z100.
1: Dara, good morning. You're on the air. How are you?
2: Hi, this is Dara. I was wondering if you could throw a prayer for my daughter. Backstory is that you threw a similar prayer a year ago, and her wish came true, so I'm hoping the same thing can happen again.
1: Okay, you got it. Here we go. Throwing a prayer out.
2: Okay, thanks.
1: Good luck. Let us know.
2: Thank you so much. I will. Thank you.
1: Probably the background on that, I thought about it the other day. Because I went about 10 years ago, I was going to church, and I remember the preacher, Terry Crist, the guy's amazing. He was talking about praying for other people, and I was like, man, that's wild. And I thought, I prayed for some people, and like good things happened. So I remember I was at a red light, and I saw a homeless guy, and I took my hand, and I went like, I was throwing, a flicking water on somebody. And I was throwing a prayer, and I was like, I started throwing prayers to people. And then things started happening, Peyton.
3: Okay.
1: The power of prayer and praying for other people. So now people called in the show and asked me to pray for them. Now, it is hot outside, is it not? So we want to know, what is the heat destroyed of yours? I think everybody here has got a story. We want to hear 877-937-1047. Kelly, how hot is it? What happened? What got destroyed?
4: Besides my soul? I had two things. I went in for a mammogram, and an unopened can of Diet Coke exploded all over my dashboard and the roof of my Prius.
3: Mm.
4: Yeah, the bummer, light gray, turned dark brown. And then the other thing was I had a pair of Nike tennis shoes in the back of my car for a couple of days, and I went to go get them, and the whole sole came off.
5: Oh, yeah.
3: Like they just melted away.
6: The heat does not like shoes. We left my son's Crocs outside, and they literally shrunk like three sizes.
5: Oh, really?
6: Like, these aren't going to work anymore.
5: I get where it would like melt the glue on a shoe, but to shrink it three sizes is nuts.
3: I've had a water bottle completely like shrivel up. One of the, like a size you have, John Jay, you carry around those big gallons, just shriveled right up.
1: Or you take a little Cialis and put it in there.
4: So anyway, lesson learned. Every time I have anything that's enclosed in some sort of a can, I take it out.
5: And don't leave your plastic sunglasses on the dashboard. Bad idea.
3: Chapstick too. That's bad news. Oh.
1: Thanks, Kelly.
4: Yeah, it's my pleasure. Bye.
1: I have this nose spray, that I carry with me all the time, and I feel the opposite. Like it gets really hot and burny in the nose spray. I keep it in my glove box and I put it up my nose and it just cleans everything out for like a month.
6: God, doesn't sound safe.
1: I think the molecules in that thing change in the heat.
3: Seems like it's burning.
5: What does the sun make more powerful?
1: Jason, what happened to you? What got destroyed in the heat?
7: It's a kind of pepper spray. I had for work, but it, the name brand was Capstan, so that's what they issued us. And
1: the hell are you talking about?
7: That morning.
1: What are you saying? Did you hear? I didn't understand a word.
5: I didn't get it either.
6: Something
5: actually.
6: With the pepper spray.
7: Oh. Yeah, it's a pepper spray.
1: Okay, so you had a pepper spray in your car and it exploded?
7: Yeah, because that morning I had gotten a like a fresh can from work, and I threw it in the cup holder, and I went the afternoon. I went out to lunch, and I parked on a one-way street. So I guess while I was eating lunch, it heated up, and then I was coming back out to get in my car, and there's traffic coming, so I hurry up, and I guess when I opened the door, I'm thinking that the pressure or something, and it exploded. So I jumped in because there was vehicles coming. So I jumped in, and then I got hit with the whole effect of the pepper spray inside my car.
1: So you're like in a hurry. And then you don't know that the pepper, did it burn your eyes and stuff?
7: Yeah, it got all over me, all over my skin, my clothes. I mean, because that stuff's like law enforcement grade.
5: Oh, yeah. Man.
1: You talk pepper. Like a pilot. You're like, yeah, and I parked on a one-way street. Pepper spray exploded. We're going to be landing here shortly. Yeah. All right. Thanks, Jason. Thanks, dude.
5: I'm glad he's okay.

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1: I want to play something for you guys. I want you to guess what these two audio clips have in common, okay? Guess what they have in common.
2: Hi, how you doing, Lori?
3: Lori
2: Ryan from Austin, Texas.
3: Right.
2: A hairstylist in Austin, hey?
3: That's right.
2: Talk about your family a little bit.
3: I have a wonderful husband, Joseph, at home who is watching our two beautiful children, Colby, who's 7, and Tylee, who is 1.
2: Yeah, what do you guys like to do for fun?
3: We like to play all kinds of sports on our 3 acres.
4: What's the biggest mistake you made at your wedding?
5: Honey, I love you, but said I do. Not my mistake. I love my wife. I'm going to get in trouble for that, aren't I?
3: Yeah.
1: What do you think they have in common, Kyle? Guess.
6: Their significant others were mad at them after being on the shows.
1: No, that's a good guess, but no. Mm. Rich?
7: Could it be that the wife and the husband are actually married? Or the contestants are married to each other?
1: No. Peyton, what do you think?
8: Oh, I was kind of on the same tip as Kyle. I thought that they were just talking about their significant others, that they loved them.
1: The first clip is Lori Vallow. She was on Wheel of Fortune 2004. In 2023, she was found guilty of murdering her two children. She mentions them in this clip.
7: What the heck?
1: And Joseph was her third husband out of 5.
7: What?
1: The second clip is Timothy Belfnick. He was on Family Feud in 2020, and he was convicted of murdering his wife in 2023. And he jokingly regrets saying, "I do." Isn't that creepy?
8: There's That's a thing on, so creepy.
1: Oh, there's a thing on BuzzFeed about these people that are all on a game show and they've all murdered people.
6: Oh my God.
8: Wasn't there like a serial killer on a game show?
1: Yeah.
8: They just came out with a movie starring Anna Kendrick in it.
1: Yes. Rodney Alcala. He was in The Dating Game in 1978. Yeah. The exact number of victims remains unknown. They think it's around 130.
7: Oh my
8: God. That's so disturbing.
7: And she didn't go out with them.
8: I know, right? She was like, yeah, this dude's creepy.
7: Yeah.
1: Then there was Donna Adelson. She was on Wheel of Fortune in the 80s. She was sentenced to life in prison for arranging the murder of her former son-in-law. Paul Curry, he was a 2-time champion in Jeopardy in 1989. In 2014, he was sentenced to life in prison for murdering his wife. And Edward Wayne Edwards was on a game show called To Tell the Truth in 1972. He killed 5 people. A couple in 1977, another couple in 1980, his stepson in 1996, and then he was arrested in 2009.
7: Horrifying.
6: Oh my gosh.
7: It's horrifying.
6: That's insane.
1: Oh, man. I got to tell you those serial killer things, man. Speaking of TV, I missed out on a lot of TV this weekend over the holidays. My wife watches tennis. She's a huge tennis fan. And we were in San Diego over the weekend, and she dominated the TV, so I couldn't really watch my shows. But she is a huge tennis fan. Did you see the clip of her favorite tennis player is Sabalenka?
6: Was that when he took his shirt off or something like that?
1: No, Sabalenka is a woman, and she had to have them.
6: Clearly,
7: that
6: I didn't
7: that would have gone viral.
1: She had them stop the game because there was so much weed in the audience. Where is that clip? Let me see. Hold on a second.
7: She addresses it.
1: Yeah.
7: I smell weed.
1: Yeah. She goes, "Can you please stop?"
7: That is in New York, right? That's what New York smells like during the day.
1: Yeah. Here it is. Listen.
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10: I'm just smoking weed, so would you mind, because it's so strong.
11: I don't know if you could hear that at home, but apparently there might be someone smoking a little marijuana.
8: I feel like there was a lot of those moments during the U.S. Open. Like, I saw Coco Gauff and Naomi Osaka on, like, press interviews talking about the influencers and etiquette when it comes to tennis and how you have to be quiet. And if you're going to be here, like, at least know the rules of the game. So you're not taking us outside of it. I was like, I saw that and I was like, dang.
1: The influencers are causing a big problem there.
8: Yeah, because they're like taking all their pictures and the flash and they're like, there's no etiquette. So they're basically like, we love that you're here. We love that you're spreading awareness to the game, but at least know what you're coming into.
6: How embarrassing though, if you're the one that caused that problem, they call you out in that way.
8: Yeah.
6: I was thinking, okay, so I had to look it up, but there's a tennis player named Carlos Alcaraz.
1: Alcaraz, he's the greatest player of all time.
6: He took his shirt off, it was off for so long, it caused like a frenzy. Like people were like, swooning over him. And like the announcers, I guess, were like talking about, he's leaving his shirt off for a long time. I think he's liking the fact.
1: Alcaraz is an amazing player. I've watched this now because of my wife nonstop. And Alcaraz, Travis Scott was there, and he dropped the Travis Scott collab with Alcaraz. They're sick tennis shoes. I tried to buy them. I tried to find them, and they only came out on my birthday on September 4th, and they were only at a store in New York.
7: Oh,
1: I was like, they're
7: wow.
1: The coolest shoes I've ever seen. But anyway, Alcaraz is also the guy. Like, he's so gifted, and he works so hard. So he won, and he's going to play a player. He's playing somebody tomorrow, and he didn't even know who he's playing. And they were interviewing him. Yeah, you excited? You might be playing Ben Shelton. He's like, I am.
8: I didn't know.
1: Like, he's not even like studying the person that he's going to play because he's so good.
7: Yeah, just because he knows he's going to whip some butt.
1: And then there's two women players that were playing each other. Both their dads are billionaires. So they called it like the most expensive match in the history of tennis.
7: Yeah, I'm sure the train's nuts.
1: Yeah, it was crazy. But anyway, so I couldn't watch my shows. So I was limited. I only had limited TV time because my wife's taking over the tennis, the TV with tennis. But I was able to watch the most recent episode of Lioness.
7: Awesome.
1: Are you guys on that at all?
7: Yes.
6: No.
1: It is freaking phenomenal and scary.
7: The first 60 seconds, they just devastate all media in the first 60 seconds of the show, where they tell you everything that's going on. And I think they should be worried about Russians coming after them.
1: That's what I was thinking. I'm watching the show and I've heard somebody I know is married to somebody that used to be high up. And they say that show is completely 100% real. And I don't get it because I feel like whoever created the show and is the guy that, you know, I love this guy, that the foreigners, the Russians and Iranians are going, we got to kill this guy.
7: Yeah.
1: We got to teach this guy.
7: I kind of heard that this weekend too from like somebody who investigated. Her job was she was a CSI murder investigator in Silicon Valley. So all these billionaires, tech billionaires get murdered. And she was saying that the Russians taking out people because, you know, like they can just land on American soil and take out people. Happens a lot.
1: That's so crazy.
6: I feel like now we're going to get taken out because we're talking about this. It feels dangerous.
1: I did start watching Chad Powers.
8: So good.
1: Is it good? Because I'm halfway through the first episode. I'm like, am I getting into this?
6: I finished the whole thing. I loved it.
1: Oh, good.
8: There's so many moments where you just like laugh out loud. Like you can't help yourself.
1: By the way, Lioness is on Paramount Plus. Chad Powers is on Hulu. Is there anything else that anyone's watching that's good anymore?
7: Oh, that movie Fuse. Did you see that on HBO Max?
1: No.
7: It's just a movie. It's a like a bank heist movie from start to finish. Go, go, go, go, go.
1: Who's in it?
7: Sam Worthington's the only name I recognize. But then there's other people you see and you're like, oh, yeah. But it's like a bank heist bomb movie. And I think it's a really good hour and a half watch. Just go.
12: This is

0: with John Jay and Rich in the morning.
1: All right, so what just happened to you, Rich?
2: So dumb. Well, you know, I'm still kind of hobbled up. I'm still walking around with one crutch. So I was trying to use the boys' room before we came back from the song.
1: But when you say you're hobbling on one crutch, if you're just tuning in, he tore his meniscus by falling in the bathtub 2 weeks ago.
3: Oh my gosh, it's actually torn?
1: Yeah.
2: Oh, my gosh. Yeah, MRI, torn.
1: He's walking around with a crutch.
2: So anyway, I'm hobbling pretty quick, and I have my little monitor so I can hear what the station's doing. So I use the bathroom and quickly turn, and my headphones fly off me and right into the toilet, just where I use the bathroom. So I guess those are gone.
1: But these are the headphones that you have custom. They're not really, they're little in-ears, and they're custom made for your ears.
2: Yeah.
1: They're very expensive.
2: They are very expensive.
1: So now you're going to throw them away?
2: Well, I got to.
1: Because it's your own pee.
2: I'm going to clean them.
3: Just wash them.
2: I'm going to clean them, but I didn't have time to clean them. So I just threw them back in the box, and I'll clean them, but I don't even know if they're going to work or not. Since they got wet. Who knows?
1: It's going to sound like when you hear us, it's going to sound like we're gargling.
3: Yeah.
1: Oh, they're expensive, man. And I've dropped the phone in the toilet before.
3: It's everyone else that used the restroom before me, which was what would freak me out.
2: That's true.
1: But here's the thing. It's early, and Rich is probably the first person to use that bathroom.
3: That's actually
1: they
3: a really
1: usually come
3: valid
1: in and
3: point.
1: They scrub it crazy.
2: I walked right in after Matt. Just walked right out.
3: One or two.
2: Down the hall. Oh.
1: Christina, what's up? Good morning. You're on the air.
4: Hi, I had sent a text because I had the same problem with my texting that Kyle had with hers, but I have an iPhone.
1: You're talking about you couldn't get group texts or something, Kyle?
5: That's
4: group
5: right.
4: Like, I would miss certain group texts from, like, one person in the group and or, like, something like that, but, like, they weren't coming through, and then it started happening more and more with other people, and then Apple was like, I have no idea. We've never seen this before.
5: That is so frustrating. So over the weekend also, I was trying to get to still fix the situation, not knowing that I've probably been missing a lot of texts. And my friend went on Claude and ChatGPT and the Google AI and all, like, I tried everything. And then I went back into my ChatGPT and I was like, okay, you said before that other people have been reporting this. Has anybody else reported an actual fix? And if you had the same problem with me on an Android, I don't know what the iPhone fix is. I think a lot of people had told me that you have to turn RCS chats on to get your group texts with Androids. But basically all I had to do was go into the actual Play Store and uninstall updates on Google Messages. Turn off the phone, turn it back on. And when I did that, 61 messages popped up.
1: Oh, wow.
5: I was like, ding, ding, ding, ding, ding.
2: You're like, see, people do like me.
5: Oh, sorry, I missed
4: then
5: your
4: you
5: text.
4: To go in and, like, sign me out of like, my Apple account in FaceTime and the messages, sign me back in. And then all the messages were in my deleted messages.
2: Oh,
5: God, that's
2: wow.
5: So crazy. Phone's technology is so bizarre.
2: Or somebody's got your account, Christina.
4: Yeah.
2: An X or something.
4: Well, and so I have one more thing because I know you guys move fast. So I'm like, so there was two things that both from the show. So over the weekend, my husband was with my father-in-law and mother-in-law and one of their friends. And my father-in-law confessed that he had hooked up with my mother-in-law's friend when they were in college before they got together. And she never knew. They've been married 50 years and she never knew. And I was like, oh, my God, this just happened on John Jay and Rich, but the girl ended the engagement when she found out. And I'm like, this has been going on 50 years, and your mother-in-law still doesn't know that this woman she's, like, friends with has slept with your father-in-law.
1: Oh,
4: with
1: wow.
4: My father-in-law.
2: That's a long secret.
1: Yeah. Is the best friend still in her life or in their life?
4: Yes.
1: Wow.
4: Yeah, but my mother-in-law doesn't know.
1: Wow.
4: She still doesn't know.
3: Oh, my God.
5: Is anyone, don't, I guess don't tell her because everything's been fine.
2: Yeah. 50 years.
5: I wouldn't want to know at that point.
4: My husband was like, I didn't want to know this. Like, I didn't
2: know. Yeah, now he's got a period.
5: Right.
1: And then when she finds out, then she'll be like, oh, the last 50 years was a lie. Everything was fine. All right. Thank you, Christina. Thanks for calling in.
4: All right.
2: I mean,
4: thanks.
2: If anybody ever wants to spill a family secret on our show, our lines always are wide open for you always.
1: Pilar, good morning. You got a comment on Rich dropping his earbuds in his own urine, yes?
6: Yes. Hi. I suggested to put them into silica because we had our daughter's phone drop in the pool, so one of the moms told us to do that, so it worked out pretty good.
2: silica.
6: Put his new pee buds in there.
1: You're saying that.
5: Like those little packets that come in your, like, shoes that are dry packets.
3: Oh, that soak up the moisture.
5: Yeah, little,
3: I was like,
5: beads.
1: Huh? You're saying that so that they still work. I think he's worried about putting them in their ears because it was in his pee.
2: Well, that is gross, yes.
1: That doesn't bother me.
6: It's his own pee, so he should be good.
5: That's
3: yeah.
5: Just disinfect a little. 409 is fine.
1: Those things are like $1,000, right?
2: Now they're mine are old. Mine are like 10 years old, but I'm sure I paid around $700 for them back in the day.
1: Yeah.
2: Because I use them on
6: my
2: stage.
6: My husband said to put them in the sun.
2: Put them in the sun.
3: There it is.
1: Put them where the sun don't shine. Thanks, Pilar.
2: That'll be a fun report to fill out because they have a lifetime warranty. Oh. If they don't work, I'll be like, well, I dropped them in my own pee. And now they don't work.
1: Well, there you go. If they're lifetime warranty, then you could probably send them back then.
2: Yeah. Well, I'm just curious to see if they work. Fortunately, of course, I have a pair of backups.

0: John Jay and Rich on Z100.
1: How popular do you think fantasy football is?
2: Pretty popular.
1: Right? You think so? You would think so.
2: I think so.
1: I feel like so many people in my world are in fantasy football leagues. And then iHeartMedia sends out an email yesterday. And I click on the email. And it says, here are these emerging trends. 9% of American adults play fantasy football.
3: That's it?
1: Nine.
3: That's it?
1: I thought, if you told me 60%, I'd be like, oh, yeah, that makes sense. 9%.
2: It's not. That doesn't seem low. A lot.
1: It seems very, very low because I feel like it's everywhere.
4: Well, what about in this room? In this room, who's playing fantasy football this year?
2: Me.
5: I am in four leagues.
2: Ayo.
5: Hey, let's go.
2: Okay, are you the commissioner for any of the leagues?
5: No,
2: okay,
5: ma'am.
2: Somehow, I didn't ask to do it, but somehow I'm the commissioner of two leagues. The two leagues that I'm playing. So yeah, and we had our drafts over the weekend, and I was literally like, why? I didn't volunteer for this. Like, what? How did I get into this? And now I'm doing two of them. And it's like so stressful, but I'm like, and then of course my algorithm starts showing me all of the really fun and cool, like Pinteresty things you can do for draft parties, which I'll have to do next year. But, and you know, like at first when I signed up to do it, I was like, yeah, it's fine. It's whatever. And then we start doing the draft and it's like, I'm realizing like how competitive I am. And I'm realizing like, oh my gosh, I'm kind of really into this annoyingly. Like, so one of the leagues is for like my son and his friends. He wanted to do a separate kids one. Cute. And I was like, cool, I'll help you get it set up. And then the other one is like with our friends and their families. And we actually happened to be with one of the families that are in the league during the draft. And their kid kept coming over and looking at our laptop and seeing like the players we had queued up to possibly draft next. And he would like go back and tell his dad, they've got the Broncos defense in queue. And then they picked it. And then he would walk over again and I was like, kid. Listen, I love you, but get out of here.
4: Yeah. Honestly, though, I would do that same exact thing. That kid, that's how you try to win.
2: I was like, not this time.
4: But yeah.
2: Yeah, I didn't want to be competitive about it, but it just, took over.
3: What do you win if you win?
2: Nothing. Is it like, none of our leagues have anything, but it's just like, you just want to win.
1: Do you have a loser bet payoff?
2: No.
1: Oh, my son Jake, he lost last year. And you know what the bet payoff was? Mm. He had all his friends that are in the group. Let's say there's 10. He had to take his shirt off and they shot him with paintball pellets.
2: Ow. Like how far away did they have to stand?
1: Very close.
2: Oh, that's dangerous.
1: He was covered in welts.
2: Oh, God. Back.
1: And then so he joined the league again this year. And I said to my son Kemp, who now lives at home because he graduated college, I was like, I need you to oversee his fantasy so that he just... so he doesn't get pelted with whatever the bet payoff is.
2: So he was just in last place.
1: Yeah, he lost. He was
2: because like, everyone loses except
1: I don't know
2: for
1: how
2: who
1: it
2: wins,
1: works.
2: Right?
1: I'm not one of the 9%.
2: Okay. It's like, wait a minute, did he just have the least amount of points?
1: I know for years we've taken calls, people that had horrible bet payoffs whenever you lose. So his team lost and it was like terrible. Or he lost, his team was terrible. You know. So anyway, so fantasy football players are nearly twice as likely to be 18 to 24 year olds. They're also more affluent, with fantasy football players being 15% more likely than the general population to earn over $200,000 annually. Dang.
3: That's nice.
1: Also, of those that are in a fantasy football league, those who do play are in three or more leagues. So you're in two.
2: Well, Nick just said he's in four.
1: Yeah, that's wild.
2: That's crazy. It's a lot to keep track of.
1: It is.
0: C100.

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1: Hey, it's time for Stacks and Hacks. I have stacks of information, and Rich has life hacks. And I think the first thing I'm going to play for you, I think is going to stick with you all day, because I don't know how this could happen, but it did happen. And think about this happening to you. There's a doctor that's gone viral because she shared an unusual story how she woke up. In fact, here, this is her talking about what happened. I'm not going to tell you what it is. Just listen carefully and think about how this could happen to you.
2: So this morning I was asleep and I had a dream that there was a little mouse trying to get into my mouth. And so I'm half asleep. I reach up to my mouth, again, still thinking this is a dream. And then I touch something that is kind of slimy and a little hairy and cool. And I immediately somehow knew it was a bat. This bat was legitimately trying to burrow between my lips into my mouth, was trying to get past my teeth. I have no idea. This is not normal. Never heard of anything like this. Never seen bats in my house. I grabbed this bat and threw it across the room and I screamed.
1: Isn't that crazy?
3: I would die.
4: That's like rabies. I would be scared I was going to have rabies.
1: The bat was caught. The bat was caught and it's being tested for rabies and she's getting all of her rabies shot just in case.
3: What?
1: But it reminds me of that show that was on Netflix. Remember, Kyle, you and I just watched it with Gina Davis and those monsters were coming in and they were going through their mouth.
3: Yeah.
1: They looked like giant bats.
3: Show.
1: Yeah, it was a really stupid show. I can't remember the name of it, but I mean, a bat.
5: Ooh.
1: Right? You turn into Batman? I mean, that is so.
5: You should have warned us about that. That's going to give me nightmares.
1: Think about that, man. Okay. If you stretched out all the DNA in your body, now keep in mind, this is stacks and ads. I have stacks of information. If you stretch out all the DNA in your body, it could reach from the moon and back 150,000 times.
5: What?
3: Dang.
1: That's a lot of DNA.
5: How is that possible?
1: DNA, dog. Also, a recent survey polled 5,000 sports fans and found that Americans now prefer a home gate party versus a tailgate party.
3: Oh, yeah.
1: A home gate. The ideal pregame hangout begins roughly 2.5 hours before the game.
5: Yeah.
1: It includes 11 people, 6 different foods, and 6 different drinks.
5: I'm in. Plus, I know, you know, I'm going to find good parking in front of your house.
1: I would like a home gate, but I don't want all those people in my house. I would much rather just watch the game alone. Italy is considering outlawing texting in crosswalks. The government is proposing fines around $90 if you're caught looking at your phone while using a crosswalk.
3: It makes sense.
1: Yeah. Yeah, because you know how many times you bump into people in the hallway here that are texting and walking.
3: Right. Got to look and see, watch where you're going.
1: A man in the UK was jailed after trying to throw drugs into a prison. Footage from outside the prison showed him making several unsuccessful attempts to throw this package over, and it wouldn't go.
5: I don't have a strong throwing arm.
3: It's so stupid.
5: Oops, try it again.
3: He needed one of those shirt cannons.
5: Yeah. Sorry.
1: He's so funny.
5: You play a game, you throw it wrong. Sorry.
1: This next video. Hey, Noah, I need you to participate in this for a second. Because you used to work at Subway, right? Did you work at Subway?
6: Yes, I was a senior sandwich artist.
1: That's what they're called. Okay, did you see the video going viral now with Subway? Okay, here, tell me what you think about this.
7: Never in the history of me going to Subway have they ever charged a toast. Toast is free. You're trying to contaminate my sandwich by putting it in there. That's crazy, bro. You can't toast lettuce. You know when you put it in there, you put the cheese and the bacon on first. Then you toast it. Then you take it out. You know that already. But then you just told me that they charge for toasting. That's crazy. Can you give me my refund? I don't want to eat here. I don't feel safe.
1: Noah, your thoughts.
6: We never charged for toasting, but we did charge for bacon. So if you wanted bacon toasted and just the bacon toasted, it goes on like a little silicone tray that's toaster safe, and that we would charge for.
5: Ah.
1: So that's what he's talking about then.
5: Yeah, for Subway then.
1: Yeah.
5: I think Subway got it right.
1: Ranker.com is ranked the states that give off the worst vibes. The worst vibes. Here are the states that give out the worst vibes. Alabama, Mississippi, Florida, Texas, Arkansas, New Jersey, West Virginia, Ohio, Oklahoma, and Utah. The states in the middle are Pennsylvania and Nevada. The 10 states that give off the least worst vibes.
5: Hawaii,
1: Arizona, Maine, Alaska, Vermont, Montana, New Hampshire, Colorado, Minnesota.
3: All right. We're the least worst.
1: Least bad great. Vibes.
5: That's why it's all good here. It's all good.
1: I guess there's, for some reason, people are talking about orange soda.
5: Yeah. And like Fanta? Or
1: well, that's funny you say that. They said they are looking for the definitive orange soda brand, the best orange soda.
3: Crush.
5: Yeah, if you ask me, it's Orange Crush.
1: Crush is number three.
3: What?
1: Yeah, yeah.
3: Wait, well, what are the other ones?
1: Well, they Sunkist. They took, I guess Sunkist is going out. Is out of business or something?
5: Oh, really?
1: There are 29 sodas on this list. Sunkist was number 15, even though Sunkist is gone. Some of these I've heard of, but number one is Fanta.
5: Fanta.
3: Yeah. Don't you wanna Fanta? Yeah.
5: I don't know. Wanna? In the soda machine that we have there in the kitchen, there's always loaded up Fanta. In,
1: that's like, number
5: nobody,
1: one.
5: Nobody ever buys it.
4: I like the Fanta.
5: You buy it there?
4: Fanta, don't you Fanta? Huh?
5: Do you buy it in the kitchen? I don't think
4: yeah,
5: you do.
4: Yeah, I've had it before. Mm. It's tasty.
1: What do you got for life hacks, Fanta?
5: Well, there's a 3-day weekend coming up, people. It's not too early to get ready for it either, right?
1: Let's go.
5: Here we go. Now, don't. They say it's the biggest house party weekend of the entire year. So if you're doing that, let us tell you, don't be one of those people who has warm drinks. And here's how you get your drinks cold in 15 minutes from room temp. Here it is. So you grab your cooler, you fill it with your ice and your cans and water until the water covers them, and then dump in some plain old table salt. The table salt drops the freezing temp of the water to super chilled, icy, and it gets your entire case ice cold in under 15 minutes flat. Problem solved. Party guests ready for your 10-person home gate, and you are off to the races, my friends. There you go. That life hack can be found at JohnJayandRich.com.
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1: Good morning, Abby.
2: Good morning.
1: All right, we're playing Noise Machine. Nick's the host. Nick, let's play.
3: Yeah, let's play, you guys. We started a big Disney promotion this week. I just got back from Disneyland. I'm in a Disney mood, so we're playing Disney characters. If you can guess who the Disney character is, you are going to get a point. All right? Easy enough?
4: Yeah, let's go.
3: All right, let's start with John Jay.
5: You could not live with your own failure. Where did that bring you? Back to me.
1: I think that's Thanos.
3: We were looking for, of course... Thanos is correct. Good job, John Jay. 1 point already on the board. Richard.
4: That is Donald Duck.
3: Donald Duck, as he appeared on Hot Ones. Good job. 1 point for John Jay. 1 point for Rich. Peyton.
6: No wonder the Avengers didn't take you. Or the X-Men. They'll take anyone.
7: That's Deadpool.
3: Deadpool?
7: Mm-hmm.
3: It is from Deadpool and...
7: Wolverine, that's Wolverine.
3: We were looking for Wolverine. Okay, nice try, Peyton. Good job at least getting the same universe. Kyle!
8: I hope that you appreciate what I go through for you, young lady.
9: Oh, that's Sebastian.
3: Yeah, we were looking for Sebastian. Way to go. All right, so after... Let's hear Abby's turn. Let's go.
10: To infinity and beyond!
2: That's Buzz Lightyear.
3: That's exactly what we were looking for. Okay, so thus far, everybody on the board. But Peyton, however she can redeem herself in round two, we'll kick things off with John Jay.
1: That could be one of two things.
3: Okay.
1: It could be... me asleep with my CPAP or Darth Vader.
3: And, we were looking for it. Weirdly, it was John Jay wearing CPAP. That is John, or that is Darth Vader. Sorry. Good job. John Jay walking away with his game. 2 points already. Rich.
11: Hey, buddy. Trying to steal cars is bad.
4: Ah, that is Tom Holland is Spider-Man.
3: Is exactly what we were looking for. Way to go, Rich. Peyton.
12: We are all connected. In the great circle of life.
7: That's Mufasa.
3: Yeah, yeah.
7: James Earl Jones.
3: Yeah, good job. Mm-hmm. Two James Earl Jones in this round. Kyle, what do you think about that one?
9: What? I don't know what to think about that.
3: Huh? Okay, well, it's your turn.
7: Ka-chow. Lightning McQueen.
3: Lightning McQueen is exactly what we're looking for. Good job. And we'll round out round two with Abby. If she can get this, she's going to win some Chance the Rapper tickets. Let's go.
13: Miska, Muska, Mickey Mouse.
3: All right, good job. She did it. Way to go. Chance the Rapper's coming.
1: You're going to go see Chance the Rapper. Congratulations, Abby. Thanks for listening.
2: Thank you guys so much. Have a good rest of your day.
1: You too. Commercial free.

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1: John Jay and Rich on Z100.
2: Dara, good morning. You're on the air. How are you?
3: Hi, this is Dara. I was wondering if you could throw a prayer for my daughter. Backstory is that you threw a similar prayer a year ago, and her wish came true, so I'm hoping the same thing can happen again.
2: Okay, you got it. Here we go. Throwing a prayer out.
3: Okay, thanks.
2: Good luck. Let us know.
3: Thank you so much. I will. Thank you.
2: Probably the background on that, I thought about it the other day. Because about 10 years ago, I was going to church, and I remember the preacher, Terry Crist, the guy's amazing. He was talking about praying for other people, and I was like, man, that's wild. And I thought, I prayed for some people, and like good things happened. So I remember I was at a red light, and I saw a homeless guy, and I took my hand, and I went like, I was throwing, like a flicking water on somebody. And I was throwing a prayer, and I was like, I started throwing prayers to people. And then things started happening, Peyton.
4: Okay.
2: The power of prayer and praying for other people. So now people called in the show and asked me to pray for them. Now, it is hot outside, is it not? So we want to know, what is the heat destroyed of yours? I think everybody here's got a story. We want to hear 877-937-1047. Kelly, how hot is it? What happened? What got destroyed?
5: Besides my soul, I had two things. I went in for a mammogram, and an unopened can of Diet Coke exploded all over my dashboard and the roof of my Prius.
4: Mm.
5: Yeah, the bummer, light gray, turned dark brown. And then the other thing was I had a pair of Nike tennis shoes in the back of my car for a couple of days, and I went to go get them, and the whole sole came off.
6: Oh, yeah.
4: They just melted away.
7: The heat does not like shoes. We left my son's Crocs outside, and they literally shrunk like three sizes.
6: Oh, really?
7: These aren't going to work anymore.
6: I get where it would like melt the glue on a shoe, but to shrink it three sizes is nuts.
4: I've had a water bottle completely like shrivel up. One of the, like a size you have, John Jay, you carry around those big gallons, just shriveled right up.
2: Well, you take a little Cialis and put it in there.
5: So anyway, lesson learned. Every time I have anything that's in close.

0: So I guess while I was eating lunch, I heated it up, and then I was coming back out to get in my car, and there's, you know, traffic coming, so I hurry up, and I guess when I opened the door, I'm thinking that, you know, the pressure or something, and it exploded. So I jumped in because there was vehicles coming. So I jumped in, and then I got hit with the whole effect of the pepper spray inside my car.
1: So you're, like, in a hurry, and you don't know that the pepper... Did it burn your eyes and stuff?
0: Yeah, it got all over me, all over my skin, my clothes. I mean, because that stuff's, like... law enforcement grade.
2: Oh, yeah. Man.
1: You know, you talk like a pilot. You're like, yeah, and I parked on a one-way street. Pepper spray exploded. We're going to be landing here shortly. Yeah. All right. Thanks, Jason. Thanks, dude.
2: I'm glad he's okay. C100.

0: Z100 with John Jay and Rich in the morning.
1: Kyle and Peyton breaking down everything trending in entertainment. What do you guys got?
2: It's pretty exciting, and you've probably seen them doing a lot of promotion for it, because this Thursday, Sandra Bullock and Nicole Kidman are finally back together in Practical Magic 2. This time, the curse of everyone they fall in love with dies is now coming for the next generation. So Sally's daughters, played by Joey King and Maisie Williams, they get pulled into the family's whole witchy mess. Sally and Julie, they have to team up with the aunts to try to break this curse once and for all. It's got sisterhood, romance, family secrets, and yes, the midnight margaritas are back as well. So if you've been waiting almost 30 years for this, I know there are many that who have been waiting. Gather your friends and family, your coven, whatever you got, because Practical Magic 2 is only in theaters this 30. It is rated PG-13, so maybe inappropriate for kids under 13. The Emmys are next Monday, and The Pitt is basically the show to beat. They've got a ridiculous 25 nominations. Whoa. Hacks is right behind them with 24. But I thought this was very interesting. Taylor Swift already had her first chance at an Emmy this week, and they had, the Eras Tour was up for a whole bunch of them, and they had this huge ceremony, and she just decided to opt out and go to dinner with Travis. They're in their newlywed honeymoon era, and I think that's so amazing. I think Bad Bunny ended up winning one of them that she was nominated for, which was Variety Show.
3: Yep. Yeah, so the Creative Arts Emmys were over the weekend, and there was some really big wins, like Sabrina Carpenter. She got her first Emmy as an executive producer of The Muppet Show. Julie Andrews, she made history by beating herself as the oldest woman to win Emmys, voice Lady Whistledown. And then, yeah, Alan Cummings took one for The Traitors, Mariska Hargitay for her documentary My Mom Jane. So lots of good wins over the weekend. But I know the pit and all those big ones are so coming did up the
2: that'll be Monday. Next Monday is when the Emmys are.
1: The JFK show won a bunch too. Mm-hmm. And I was obsessed with that show on Hulu.
2: Such a good show. Yeah. That was a really good show. So yes, congratulations to the winners. Andrew Garfield, he is in a little bit of, I guess, under some fire, you could say. So he sparked some online criticism. He was promoting his new movie, and in the movie that's like these peasants revolt against the rich people. And while he was promoting it, they asked him, hey, in the uprising, when people watch it, what do you want them to like come away with, or what do you want them to feel after they see it?
4: I hope they come and see it, first thing. But secondly, I hope it's galvanizing. I hope there's some awakening that people feel, that we all feel, like our own struggles are being reflected in the struggles of these characters from a distant time and place. And I hope that if any billionaires watch it, they're scared.
2: A lot of people were laughing, and then people online were like, you're like a multimillionaire too, like, which is a lot of money. Like, you're one of the rich people. And you're talking about the rich people being scared about the peasants and the lower class coming and revolting. Is that a little ironic, maybe? I'm not really sure, but that's now the argument online. So now this modern day celebrity wealth argument over it. It wasn't really bothering Beyonce and Jay-Z, who are billionaires. Beyonce, she celebrated her 45th birthday over the weekend. Jay-Z was in concert, stopped down, had the whole crowd sing happy birthday and shouted her out.
5: Happy birthday, dear Beyonce!
2: Yay! She re-released her B-Day album, and then a whole bunch of like Bay merch. One in particular is I'm baffled by. It was like the bee box, yes, or something like that. And it's literally a crate that has velvet inside of it, but it's empty. It's almost $1,000. It's like $984 for this bee crate. It's supposed to hold your vinyl. And I get it, Rich. You collect vinyl. And so maybe you do need a very fancy place to hold said vinyl.
6: You can find crates for free.
2: For almost $1,000, I would like Beyonce to come put the vinyl into the crate.
1: Like, her vinyl doesn't come with it? Her albums aren't in it?
3: It's like a box that's empty. Like inspired.
2: It comes empty.
3: Yeah, by like the beekeepers. Empty. You know how they put those bees in the thing?
1: But you'd think it'd be a collector's edition, and they would have her albums
6: like
1: in
6: color front, like that, like a color vinyl in there?
1: Whatever, her albums for $1,000?
2: Nope, it's empty.
1: That's silly.
3: Who knows? We'll see. Okay, over the weekend, Alex Earle's, her reality show called Earle Meets World, it premiered over the long weekend. And she kind of got into the beef with Alex Cooper.
7: I stayed quiet for so long because I am scared of Alex Cooper.
3: Yeah, she basically goes on to say how she is scared of Alex Cooper, how she felt Alex Cooper absolutely took advantage of her, that she idolized her, that she looked up to her, and she got into a really bad business decision. And so at first I was like, this is definitely like a PR stunt, but I watched Earle Meets World, and I'm like, that beef might be for real. Like, seriously.
1: Was it a good documentary? I couldn't get into it.
3: Oh, it's a reality TV show. They're basically trying to make the Earls the Kardashians, is exactly what's happening.
1: I couldn't do it.
3: You see Alex Earle get very... I like her. I'm a fan of her. So I really did enjoy it. I do feel like you did see the parts of Alex Earle that are similar to Kim Kardashian being very, like... very intentional with her moves. Like, she makes sure when she posts that she's thought it through and she's thinking three steps.
2: Well, I mean, it's working for her.
3: And it's working, right. So, well, it's number four on Netflix.
2: Yeah, I mean, it's definitely working for her. Maybe I'll give it another try.
1: Did you watch The Decoy Plane on Netflix?
2: No.
1: It's a 30-minute documentary of how they smuggled Trump out of Air Force One.
6: There's a documentary on that already?
1: It's fascinating. Really? It's 28 minutes long. No, I highly recommend it. Okay, it is fascinating.
3: Oh, my gosh.
2: Okay, good to know.
1: It's number three on Netflix right now.
3: This was just announced this morning. Ariana Grande. She is giving us the live pedal album from her concert. We get to hear it. It's going to be beautiful. I'm so excited to tune into it later today. But
2: it's kind of cool. Like, if you didn't get to go, you still get that live experience.
3: Exactly. You know, you can use your imagination. Feel like you're right there in the crowd.
2: Yeah. Everyone's like, oh my gosh, did you see she broke her hiatus. She said she was going and living privately. But it's like, because they released a new trailer for the new Meet the Fockers movie. She's in it. I'm like, that's not really her breaking her hiatus, but okay. Snoop Dogg, he is got probably the greatest job opening ever. He wants to pay you for eating ice cream.
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2: Oriented.
3: I would love that.
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0: 100 with John Jay and Rich in the morning.
1: Caitlin, good morning. What's going on?
2: Hey, so I'm going into my junior year of college next month. And over the summer, I was casually hooking up with this guy. I was never serious. Like, we barely even knew each other's last names. We didn't go on dates. We didn't text good morning. Honestly, the only thing we had in common was that it was hands down the best sex of my life. LOL.
1: Okay.
2: Well, the other day I was scrolling LinkedIn looking for internships and his profile popped up under people you may know. Mm-hmm. Turns out he's a brand new professor at my college. I started freaking out, checked my fall schedule, and I'm about 80% sure I'm enrolled in one of his classes.
3: Oh, no.
2: Yeah. So now I'm sitting here wondering if I should drop this class before the semester even starts or, like, write it out and hope I get an easy A.
1: You know what I mean? You know, it's almost like the modern-day version of Grease. You know, you're hooking up with someone over the summer and then you see him at school. Sandy, what are you doing here?
4: Except for a teacher
1: instead of like a, yeah.
3: Was he like a young guy? Is he like close to your age or is he like
2: old, wrinkly? Like, right. Yeah, he's pretty young. He's still in his 20s.
5: Oh, okay. And he's a professor already. That's impressive.
3: Big dog, yeah.
1: Smart. Right. It's like on Rooster. Yeah. On Rooster, they get the guy.
2: Maybe I should have, like, talked to him or something.
1: Wow, well, good luck. That's crazy. That is crazy.
5: It could be fate working in your favor.
1: Yeah. It was fun. You just had fun. You didn't do anything wrong.
2: No, not at all. It's just this crazy coincidence.
1: Now, if you start the class and you find out he's married.
3: Yeah, then that's kids, that.
1: Because that also happened in Margot.
4: Margot's got money.
1: She hooked up with her teacher, young guy, and then found out he was married with kids.
4: Then
2: you'll definitely get an A. He doesn't want that information getting out.
3: No.
1: Right. Yeah.
5: Look at see.
4: Maybe not though.
5: You're gonna do fine in this world.
1: Yeah.
5: I'm
1: thanks,
5: not worried
1: Caitlin.
5: About you at all.
1: Caitlin, thanks for calling and thank you for listening. Have a great day.
2: Thank you. Portland's

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1: Hello, Paulina.
2: Hi, guys. How's it going?
1: Good. How are you? Thanks for holding. What's going on?
2: I joined this gym, and I started training with a personal trainer who is genuinely so hot. And at first, I thought he was being nice because he's literally paid to be nice. But then after a few weeks, the flirting was definitely mutual. So after my third session, I finally took it upon myself, asked him out. And he told me he couldn't because the gym has like this strict policy about trainers not dating clients, which is fair. And then I figured that was the end of it. And then the manager of the gym, who also happens to be one of my best friends, she found out about it and she lost her mind because apparently she's had a crush on this guy for months. And she says, and I quote, that I stole her future husband. And I was like, future husband? Because she's acting like this, thinking that I committed an ultimate betrayal over a guy that neither one of us has even dated. And she's treating me like I'm the bad guy for shooting my shot first. So I need to know, did I break girl code? Like, am I a bad person or am I crazy? Like, what's going on?
3: You didn't even know she had a crush on him.
4: So in that case, exactly. I don't think that you broke girl code. No. Now, if you went and continued to date him after knowing how your friend felt about it, I would say you're probably teetering on that line.
1: You know, yeah, I met my wife at work. And I never understood why there's no dating policies in certain companies. And hearing your story, I get it. Because listen to what's happening. The boss wants to date her employee. And you're the client. And you want to date the trainer. Like, there's three levels of why companies that have a no dating policy right there. Right? Because look at the drama it's going to cause.
3: Right.
2: Yeah, I totally.
1: I too am in love with my trainer. He's amazing.
4: Your trainer is a cool guy. He rock climbs.
1: He does, and he's got the really good-looking girlfriend, and it makes me jealous. I'm just like,
4: what do you mean it makes you jealous?
5: That she's with him.
4: Yeah. Oh, okay.
1: Yeah.
4: Okay.
1: You got to listen, Peyton. You got to listen. You got to let people finish their sentences.
4: I mean, I finished listening. I thought you were going the other way. I was like, what?
5: He was trying to get that one off the ground.
1: I know.
5: Okay. He was so close.
1: You got to listen.
4: Sorry to shut it down, bud.
5: Well, Paulina, though, I don't think, yeah, there's no girl code if you didn't know. She should just be like, yeah, so we both like the same guy. Too bad you can't date him. It's policy. Ha-ha. She should be cool like that.
1: It's like if she was going on vacation somewhere, like, hey, I'm going to go to France. And you go, I was going to go to France. Oh, way to go for ruining my trip because you're going to go to France. Doesn't matter. She didn't, unless you told her my dream is to go to France. And then she goes to France. You know what I'm saying? Like, it's silly. She can't get mad at you. I would just go somewhere else now.
5: Now you got to show her by marrying that guy.
2: Thank you guys for validating my feelings.
5: Quick, go into the gym and then ask him out and marry him, and then you'll show her.
1: I have a great day. Paulina, thanks for calling in.
2: Yes, of course. Take care. This

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1: Peyton, what's the vibe for horoscopes today?
2: I am letting you know what is ruining your zodiac sign's vibe today based on your zodiac sign. Also, if it's your birthday today, you are a Virgo and you share a birthday with Keanu Reeves, Salma Hayek, who I've seen all over my social media because they're filming Grown Ups 3 with Adam Sandler, and then Damson Idris. So you guys all share a birthday and you're all Virgos.
1: How about we do Virgo?
2: Yeah, so John Jay, you're a Virgo in the room and your vibe is going to be ruined by watching someone else do just a simple task completely wrong, which is going to force you into internally combusting while trying not to aggressively take over.
1: Why is that so funny to you?
3: Because it's very accurate.
2: That is what's going to ruin your vibe today, and that is what ruins John Jay's vibe every day.
4: Followed by the phrase, here's the way I think you would do that.
1: It's how you should do it.
2: By, I can't do everything.
1: I can't. It's crazy. I almost want to do horoscopes.
2: Please do. No. I would love it.
1: Francesca, good morning. What's your sign?
5: Aquarius.
2: Okay, so for my Aquarius, your guys' vibe is honestly ruined by people trying to engage you into those, like, annoying small talks about, like, the weather or something, when you're actually trying to ponder the deep complexity of existence. In general, you have way too much going on in your brain to worry about small chatter with people you don't care about.
5: True. Thank you.
1: Thanks, Francesca. Let us go to Brianna. Brianna, good morning. What's your sign?
6: Good morning, everyone. I'm a Leo.
2: Just like me. Okay, us Leos, our vibe is going to be ruined today if we post like an Instagram story or even a post that isn't getting like instantaneous, massive flood of validation that we feel we rightfully deserve coming into this Virgo season.
6: That sounds correct.
1: All right, Brianna, have a great day.
6: Thank you, guys.
2: Thank you. Bye.
1: How about Pisces?
2: Yeah, Richie, you are our Pisces in the room, and your vibe today is going to be ruined by a sudden harsh slap of real-world logic. Yeah, you can no longer live in a land of delusion because it is going to ruthlessly interrupt whatever vibe you are having today.
4: That is true for all Pisces. Don't interrupt our fever dream.
2: Yeah, you just can't be honest or real with a Pisces. They're going to get in their feelings.
4: Yeah, we don't like it.
1: How about Libras?
2: Kyle, our Libra in the room, your vibe is going to be ruined by the brutal realization that pleasing everyone is actually impossible, which is going to leave you stressed out over an argument that you probably shouldn't even think twice about anyway.
3: But, like, can't we all just have fun and, like, enjoy it?
4: Yes, I agree. Put harsh in our vibes.
2: Exactly.
1: All right, if we didn't get your sign there, I'll post it on our website, johnjayandrich.com.
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1: All right, Peyton, what's on your mind? What are you working on?
2: Okay, so I saw this thing on the Cosmopolitan, and basically it's questions for couples that are actually fun to ask. So it's kind of going old school. You know, everyone's all into that nostalgia right now. Just play Would You Rather at dinner with your partner.
3: Oh, that's cool.
2: I know, right?
1: When you say Cosmopolitan, are you talking about like Cosmo the magazine?
2: Yeah.
1: Oh, okay.
3: They got a website?
2: Yeah, they have a website.
1: I get stuff from there all the time. I just never heard of Cosmo. Haven't heard it called Cosmopolitan in a long time.
2: Well, I like a Cosmopolitan martini, right. You know, so I really wanted to bring that energy.
1: Okay, so it's Would You Rather with your...
4: So are we going to play Would You Rather right now?
1: It's Would You Rather at dinner with your spouse?
2: Yeah, and they're kind of flirty, but I think we can definitely play in the room right now.
1: Okay, let's play.
2: Okay, Kyle, would you rather have a fancy date night out or a romantic night in?
4: Fancy date night out.
2: Okay. Jonjay.
1: In.
2: Rich.
3: Oh, for sure. Fancy night out.
2: Yeah, I think I'm on the same boat with you guys. Okay, Jonjay. Would you rather get a love letter or a surprising gift?
1: A gift.
2: Kyle?
4: Gift.
2: Rich?
3: Letter.
2: See, I'm with you. I'm like, write me a letter. I don't want to.
4: I'm not like a words of affirmation person. Oh. So I'm like, oh, and I have to read a letter.
1: Exactly.
4: Like,
1: yes. Oh, read this.
2: I told
1: how many pages?
3: What is yours, number one, Kyle? Because I know that you're not into a lot of them.
4: My love language?
3: Yeah.
4: Oh, it's quality time is my number
3: quality
4: one.
3: Quality time, of course it is.
1: The thing about Would You Rather is that you have to answer. Like, you can't ask questions because now that it's over, it's like, I don't want a long letter. Right. How long is the letter? Like, you know, I mean, whenever you open up something, it's like four pages, like, or like those Christmas cards that come that are in the front and the back. Like, I don't have time for that.
3: All right. And then I started grade school.
1: Yeah. Go on, Peyton. What else would you rather?
2: So those ones were like some flirty would you rathers, but then there's some relationship related would you rather questions, which we're all in relationships, but these I feel like are more like if you're in the dating, trying to get married.
3: Yeah.
2: So maybe you could ask your man, would you rather have 7 kids or no kids?
1: 7 kids.
4: Yeah, 7.
3: 7.
2: None for me. I'm good. No, thank you.
4: Till after you have one, and then I feel like your answer will change.
2: I feel like if I had 3, I would be happy with that. Anything more, I might pull my hair out.
4: That is good for, like, if you are dating, because it's like those are things that could be really heavy and serious. But if you play it in kind of like a game fashion, you're really talking about important things, but it's kind of like a fun, light way to bring it up.
2: Exactly, like this one. Would you rather have a huge wedding or just elope?
1: Elope.
4: Huge wedding.
2: See, I'm like, we kind of eloped, but then again, I go to weddings and we're like, should we have had the big wedding?
3: That was one of my favorite days of all time.
4: I know.
3: So
4: your
3: wedding
4: was awesome, Rich. Yeah.
2: Okay, this one is a fun one. Would you rather know everything about your partner's dating history or nothing at all?
1: Everything.
4: Nothing.
2: I don't want to know anything at all. You better take that to the grave. I am not trying.
3: I hear things now and it makes me shudder. Okay.
4: Sometimes ignorance is bliss.
1: Would you rather be known as the one who talks dirty or the one who never talks during it?
2: I'd rather talk dirty.
4: Yeah, you don't want to never talk
1: dirty. You're saying
4: anything.
1: You're supposed to answer. You're not supposed to. Yeah,
4: I was agreeing.
1: Would you rather get caught making out in the car or walking out of a hotel at 7 a.m. in last night's clothes?
3: Ooh.
4: Walking out of the hotel?
3: Making out in the car.
2: Yeah, I think I'd want to make out in the car,
3: That's
2: too.
3: Fun.
4: Would you get caught making out in the car? Yeah. No, I'll do the walk of shame. No problem.
2: I'm out on that.
3: What are you going to do? Write you a ticket?
1: Would you rather accidentally send a spicy text to your boss or to your mom?
4: My mom, for sure.
2: 100%.
4: What about you?
3: Your boss, because you're going to leave that job. Your mom's going to be around forever.
1: Would you rather have one unforgettable night you can never talk about or a decent ongoing thing everyone knows about?
3: Decent ongoing thing.
1: I'd go unforgettable. One unforgettable night?
4: I don't need everyone to know about it, so I think unforgettable.
2: Same.
1: Would you rather get a compliment about your body or about how you make them feel? Body.
3: Honestly.
2: Body.
3: Yeah. Body.
1: I'm so insecure. I'll take any compliment about my body.
4: What? You actually like this? Thank you.
3: I want to know that you feel something.
1: Would you rather kiss someone you shouldn't or text someone you shouldn't?
2: It depends.
1: I mean, it'd be more fun to kiss someone you shouldn't.
2: Right. Should I not because, like, they're my cousin, or should I not because it's like they're a player?
4: You can't ask questions.
3: Why can't you text your cousin? I don't get it.
2: That is gross. And illegal, I'm pretty sure. But
1: would you rather get asked, what are you thinking about at a bad time or at a very good time?
3: At a good time.
1: Yeah, I mean,
3: that's obvious.
4: That's like
1: my wife asks me that all the time.
3: What are you thinking?
1: And it's almost like if you don't tell the truth, you'll know.
3: Yeah, but your truth has got to be so random anyway, right?
1: Mine's usually me starring in a movie. Like, I'm like, well, if I was Indiana Jones, I would have done this.
4: Wait, didn't you have a thing with a bowling ball? Is there something with
1: I have. You mean where I imagine the bowling ball?
4: Yes.
1: Rolling it down this high, like, steep hill.
2: Oh, I thought I remember the mattress thing. Big mattress place that you were in, that big, empty... it was like a big empty warehouse that used to have like a bunch of mattresses.
1: That was real. Oh no. Yeah. And I said to the guy, I wanted to roll the bowling ball because it was like 100 football fields long. Yeah. And I want to see how hard I could throw the bowling ball before it faded. Yeah. Do you know it's like against the law to do that? To throw a bowling, like the other fantasy I had, where you're on a high hill and you drop a bowling ball, you let it roll all the way down. Somebody did that, and I guess it's against the law.
3: Because
1: it crashes in the car.
3: Really there can't be a law inside a mattress factory. There can't be. But, their work rule, their weird work rule. You can't throw bowling balls down our hallway.
1: So those are fun would you rathers. Was there more, Peyton?
2: No, those were all the best ones.
1: If you got any good would you rathers to put us in a dilemma, let us know.

0: Wake up. John Jay and Rich on Z100.
1: I want to play something for you guys. I want you to guess what these two audio clips have in common, okay? Guess what they have in common.
2: Hi, how you doing, Lori? Lori Ryan from Austin, Texas.
3: That's right.
2: A hairstylist in Austin, hey?
3: That's right.
2: Talk about your family a little bit.
3: I have a wonderful husband, Joseph, at home, who is watching our two beautiful children, Colby, who's 7, and Tylee, who is 1.
2: Yeah, what do you guys like to do for fun?
3: We like to play all kinds of sports on our 3 acres.
4: What's the biggest mistake you made at your wedding?
5: Honey, I love you, but said I do.
4: Oh! Not my mistake. I love my wife. I'm going to get in trouble for that, aren't I?
3: Yeah.
1: What do you think they have in common, Kyle? Guess.
6: Their significant others were mad at them after being on the shows.
1: No, that's a good guess, but no. Mm. Rich?
7: Could it be that the wife and the husband are actually married? Or the contestants are married to each other?
1: No. Peyton, what do you think?
8: Oh, I was kind of on the same tip as Kyle. I thought that they were just talking about their significant others, that they loved them.
1: The first clip is Lori Vallow. She was on Wheel of Fortune 2004. In 2023, she was found guilty of murdering her two children. She mentions them in this clip.
7: What the heck?
1: And Joseph was her third husband out of 5.
7: What?
1: The second clip is Timothy Belfnick. He was on Family Feud in 2020, and he was convicted of murdering his wife in 2023. And he jokingly regrets saying, "I do." Isn't that creepy?
8: There's That's a thing on, so creepy.
1: Oh, there's a thing on BuzzFeed about these people that are all on a game show, and they've all murdered people.
6: Oh, my God.
8: Wasn't there like a serial killer on a game show? Yeah. They just came out with a movie starring Anna Kendrick in it.
1: Rodney Alcala. He was in The Dating Game in 1978. Yeah. The exact number of victims remains unknown. They think it's around 130.
7: Oh, my.
8: That's so disturbing.
7: And she didn't go out with them.
8: I know, right? She was like, yeah, this dude's creepy.
7: Yeah.
1: Then there was Donna Adelson. She was on Wheel of Fortune in the 80s. She was sentenced to life in prison for arranging the murder of her former son-in-law. Paul Curry, he was a 2-time champion in Jeopardy in 1989. In 2014, he was sentenced to life in prison for murdering his wife. And Edward Wayne Edwards was on a game show called To Tell the Truth in 1972. He killed 5 people. A couple in 1977, another couple in 1980, his stepson in 1996, and then he was arrested in 2009.
7: Horrifying.
6: Oh, my gosh.
7: It's horrifying.
6: That's insane.
1: Oh, man. So crazy, man. I got to tell you those serial killer things, man. Speaking of TV, I missed out on a lot of TV this weekend over the holidays. My wife watches tennis. She's a huge tennis fan. And we were in San Diego over the weekend, and she dominated the TV, so I couldn't really watch my shows. But she is a huge tennis fan. Did you see the clip of her favorite tennis player is Sabalenka?
6: Was that when you took a shirt off or something like that?
1: No, Sabalenka is a woman, and she had to have them.
6: Clearly,
7: that would have gone viral.
1: She had them stop the game because there was so much weed in the audience. Where is that clip? Let me see. Hold on a second.
7: She addresses it.
1: Yeah.
7: I smell weed.
1: Yeah. She goes, "Can you please stop?"
7: That is in New York, right? That's what New York smells like during the day.
1: Yeah. Here it is. Listen.
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10: I love the smoking weed, so would you mind, because it's so strong.
11: I don't know if you could hear that at home, but apparently there might be someone smoking a little marijuana.
8: I feel like there was a lot of those moments during the U.S. Open. Like, I saw Coco Gauff and Naomi Osaka on, like, press interviews talking about the influencers and etiquette when it comes to tennis and how you have to be quiet. And if you're going to be here, like, at least know the rules of the game. So you're not taking us outside of it. I was like, I saw that and I was like, dang.
1: The influencers are causing a big problem there.
8: Yeah, because they're like taking all their pictures and the flash and they're like, there's no etiquette. So they're basically like, we love that you're here. We love that you're spreading awareness to the game, but at least know what you're coming into.
6: How embarrassing though, if you're the one that caused that problem, that call you out in that way.
8: Yeah.
6: I was thinking, okay, so I had to look it up, but there's a tennis player named Carlos Alcaraz.
1: Alcaraz, he's the greatest player of all time.
6: He took his shirt off, it was off for so long, it caused like a frenzy. Like people were like, swooning over him. And like the announcers, I guess, were like talking about, he's leaving his shirt off for a long time. I think he's liking the fact.
1: Alcaraz is an amazing player. I've watched this now because of my wife nonstop. And Alcaraz, Travis Scott was there, and he dropped the Travis Scott collab with Alcaraz. They're sick tennis shoes. I tried to buy them. I tried to find them, and they only came out on my birthday on September 4th, and they were only at a store in New York.
7: Oh,
1: I was like,
7: they're
1: the coolest shoes I've ever seen. But anyway, Alcaraz is also the guy. Like, he's so gifted, and he works so hard. So he won, and he's going to play a player. He's playing somebody tomorrow, and he didn't even know who he's playing. And they were interviewing him. Yeah, you excited? You might be playing Ben Shelton. He's like, I am.
8: I didn't know.
1: Like, he's not even like studying the person that he's going to play because he's so good.
7: Yeah, just because he knows he's going to whip some butt.
1: And then there's two women players that were playing each other. Both their dads are billionaires. So they called it like the most expensive match in the history of tennis.
7: Yeah, I'm sure the train's nuts.
1: Yeah, it was crazy. But anyway, so I couldn't watch my shows. So I was limited. I only had limited TV time because my wife's taking over the tennis, the TV with tennis. But I was able to watch the most recent episode of Lioness.
7: Awesome.
1: Are you guys on that at all?
7: Yes.
6: No.
1: It is freaking phenomenal and scary.
7: The first 60 seconds, they just devastate all media. In the first 60 seconds of the show, where they tell you everything that's going on. And I think they should be worried about Russians coming after them.
1: That's what I was thinking. I'm watching the show and I've heard somebody I know is married to somebody that used to be high up. And they say that show is completely 100% real. And I don't get it because I feel like whoever created the show and is the guy that, you know, I love this guy, that the foreigners, the Russians and Iranians are going, we got to kill this guy.
7: Yeah. I kind of heard that this weekend too from like a somebody who investigated. Her job was she was a CSI murder investigator in Silicon Valley. So all these billionaires, tech billionaires get murdered. And she was saying that the Russians taking out people because, you know, like they can just land on American soil and take out people. Happens a lot.
1: So crazy.
6: I feel like now we're going to get taken out because we're talking about this. It feels dangerous.
1: I did start watching Chad Powers.
8: So good.
1: Is it good? Because I'm halfway through the first episode. I'm like, am I getting into this?
6: I finished the whole thing. I loved it.
1: Oh, good.
8: There's so many moments where you just like laugh out loud. Like you can't help yourself.
1: By the way, Lioness is on Paramount Plus. Chad Powers is on Hulu. Is there anything else that anyone's watching that's good anymore?
7: Oh, that movie Fuse. Did you see that on HBO Max?

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1: We are here. Are you? Well, if you hear us, you are. Thanks for being with us. What is your partner's hair color? You might want to keep an eye on it. The hair color most likely to cheat. Have you heard? Later this hour.
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1: Did you sleep last night? Did it come too fast? I slept better last night than I slept the night before.
2: I had two sleeps last night, and I started watching TV, which is probably bad.
1: I don't do that.
2: I know, but I got into the death of the pastor's wife on Netflix, and that,
1: how the
2: like,
1: world is Zach gonna help you fall back
2: literally derailed me.
1: I almost opened that up too, and I didn't.
3: Yeah, I've seen it as I passed by.
2: It's really interesting. Wild.
1: How long did you watch that before you went to part two of your sleep?
2: I watched all three episodes. I finished it.
1: Oh, my God.
2: I know. But here I am.
1: Yeah,
3: here she is. Do you guys want to hang out tonight?
2: What's tonight? Wednesday?
1: I mean, not last minute. Let's start with just here and work our way to that. We're going to make a plan soon. I told you that. I'm starting a group chain for us to get together. I need to spend some time with your others.
3: Tonight is actually Robbie's fantasy football, like whatever you guys do, draft.
2: The draft. Yeah.
3: Or just tomorrow night. I get so bitter about it.
1: Well, let's leave you by yourself then. We're not
3: coming. Yeah, I'm trying to have a party tonight.
2: Take a bath.
3: Everybody come over.
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Proud to announce every artist out there. I'll be hosting the iHeartRadio Music Festival. 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Benson Boone, BTS, Zara Larsson. It's presented by Capital One. You could stay home and watch it on Disney Plus or come hang AX.

0: It's C100.
1: So there's an article that I was reading. I don't know if you color your hair or not. I do not. I did have some blonde like 6 months ago. But
2: yeah, literally, you were like dyeing it all year.
3: Summer,
2: you
3: know, yeah.
1: I didn't get great feedback.
2: That's not true.
3: What kind of feedback did you get?
2: We gave you great feedback. I love the blonde.
1: I didn't get it IRL everywhere.
2: Oh.
1: So I'm doing that.
3: IRL.
2: Not the IRL that you want.
1: I mean, I have other IRLs.
2: Oh, I see.
1: You're one of the IRLs.
2: Coworker IRL.
3: Got it. Exactly.
1: I need to like, you know, I need IRL, capitals. So anyway, the person whose hair color influences how likely they are to cheat the most, men with brown hair more likely to cheat. No. Women with blonde hair more likely.
2: Yeah, I can see that.
3: I'm like the most loyal person. We're not talking about you.
2: We didn't say you.
1: What? Wow, that was odd.
2: I have blonde hair.
1: A lot of roots, actually. All right, today's quote.
2: Mood detected. This is something she's going to go report back to Robbie.
1: The art of not being ready but doing it anyway will get you far.
2: I'm going to text my hair girl.
1: I can recommend one if you need somebody. Maybe you do.
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1: We got a trending report coming up. Tanya, why don't you do this? What's coming?
2: What's your go-to move when you and your partner hit a rough patch? Do you have a go-to move?
1: Just avoid rough patches.
2: Yeah, yeah, right.
1: Avoid confrontation and talks at night.
3: We never fight.
1: Can we talk? No. Why?
2: Nope.
1: No, we'll talk later. No, I want to know now. Why tonight? I just don't know.
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1: Tanya's a trending report.
2: Yes, Jennifer Aniston's boyfriend, Jim Curtis, is opening up about what really happens behind closed doors when they disagree. He said on a podcast that things are going really well between him and Jennifer Aniston. They've been together for about a year and a half now, and he calls this the honeymoon phase. But even in the honeymoon phase, things come up. So what do they actually do when they disagree? Jim says it's simple. We do a lot of meditation. We do a lot of talk. He talked about leaning on acceptance and understanding to get through the hard moments instead of letting things blow up. Don't forget, Jim is a hypnotherapist and wellness coach by trade. So it kind of tracks that meditation is his go-to conflict tool. But I was curious if you have any sort of system when you get into a fight and argument with your significant others.
3: No. System.
2: Really?
3: A system?
2: Yeah, like whenever we disagree on something, our system, like we immediately say, we're in this together. We're not fighting each other. We're fighting this conflict.
0: You're overcoached.
2: I'm more
0: thinking about, like, if you're dating a professional therapist, I don't know if that's good or bad.
3: Right. Like, are they therapying me? Like,
0: they're therapying me, which is probably good.
2: Oh, my gosh. It's amazing. If you were to date a therapist, that would be amazing for you.
0: It's like me saying to Serena Williams, you want to go hit a ball on the court?
3: No, right.
0: It's not. I don't know that I would be comfortable.
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1: Lindsay Lohan could be pulling double duty again as Hallie and Annie. A sequel to the beloved 1998 movie Parent Trap is reportedly in development at Disney, with Lindsay expected to return in her iconic dual role. Lisa Ann Walters says she's also been approached by reprising her role as the beloved nanny, Chessie. But Lindsay made it clear she wants to see the script, talk with the original director, Nancy Myers, before officially signing on.
2: I could

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1: Be the reason someone's in a good mood today. Say something nice to them. Do something for them. Be the reason. Tanya, are you the reason?
2: I'm the reason, baby.
1: Mm-hmm. So you have something else sort of in the same vein. When people say, how was your day? How was your day? What do you say?
2: So, you know, when you go home at the end of the day, you ask your partner, how was your day? And he'll say, it was good. I got up, went to work. Now I'm home. I'm like, there's a lot of day in between there. There's like not getting much. So now I thought of alternative questions to ask instead of how was your day.
1: What's on the rotation?
2: Okay. What made you feel good today? Yeah, that's a good one.
1: That's much better.
2: Yes. Mm-hmm. What drained your energy today?
1: No.
3: That one's a little too negative.
2: What's something you want us to work on together?
3: Oh, please, no.
1: As soon as you get home? You need some direction. No. I would take that first one, put it in a chat, and say, give me different versions of this.
2: One last one. What are you dreaming about lately?
3: Ay, Dios mío.
1: I like that.
2: Yeah.
1: That's good. Uh-huh. Yeah, just lose the middle two.
3: I have a good one. Kid version. This will get your kids talking to you. You ask them, who did you play with at recess today? And that gives you the tea of what's going on the playground.
1: Why don't you ask your husband that?
2: If he's playing with somebody at recess, we have bigger problems, let me tell you.
1: I have been in that situation. What was on the show? What did you guys talk about? I can't remember.
3: No.
1: It all runs together.
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26: Next. Hey, Alfie, what can I get for you?
27: Hey, Nora, just a nice latte, please. How was your weekend?
26: Not bad, thanks. Mainly working here. You?
27: Me? Well, I was battling gods in the afterlife realm, and after lunch, I fought mercenaries! Ooh, could I get oat milk with that latte, please?
26: Yeah, of course.
27: And then Sunday was mostly fighting supervillains! So a pretty chill weekend. Ooh, and I'll grab an almond croissant, too.
26: Wait, what? That didn't actually happen, right?
27: It happens on PS5.
0: Hey, Mom. Thanks for watching Thomas.
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0: Sounds exciting.
1: And then the party really got started.
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Z100, Portland's number one hit music station. Hands up if you danced your heart out under a Myriad reflector. Everybody's hand should be up because it's the original name of the disco ball. It's also the title of the new single by Cherry Bomb. If you haven't heard of Cherry Bomb, you will soon. She's a throwback pop star inspired by Madonna and Blondie. I think set for big things. 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
1: Halfway through the week, halfway through the top five, Seacrest here counting them down like we do at this spot every single weekday. 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Risk It All, number three.

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1: All right, coming up next, we got a caller who wants some advice on something that happened on a girl's trip.

0: It's C100.
1: Let me grab Ray. You're calling here says, well, tell me why. What happened?
2: So, I need some advice about something that happened on a recent girls' trip. So there was six of us, and we were sharing an Airbnb last weekend, and it was very no pets allowed kind of a situation. But one of my friends brought her dog. She didn't ask the group. She didn't even mention it beforehand. We spent the entire weekend worried that we were all going to get kicked out. Like, it was very, very stressful. But, I mean, now we're all home. But, I'm still paranoid that the homeowner is just going to find out some way that we had a dog with us and sent us a $500 bill, which is the pet fee. And, I mean, do I say something to her now, or do I just let it go and hope the Airbnb owner, like, never finds out?
1: Well, I don't think covering it up is the right idea, and I don't think that not addressing it with your friend is the right idea either.
2: Oh,
1: you should be able to say, this is your problem, not mine. Your dog, your problem, because you're close.
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1: So take this to your friend and serve it up. Okay.
2: Okay, I'll do that. Thank you.
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0: All right. So dudes are doing this thing, this trend now. I don't know if they're doing it, but they're saying a lot of people are doing this on TikTok. It's called pheromone maxing. Have you heard about it?
1: It needs to stop.
0: Pheromone maxing. No, it's because girls have said, guys, we like you naturally, and that's what they're doing now. They're leaning into pheromone maxing.
1: What girls are saying this?
0: That's what they say on TikTok. We'll get into it next.
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0: at C100. This is one that I'm not so sure we should be leaning into. That is pheromone maxing. What is the definition of it?
1: So the definition of it is basically guys are purposely not showering. They're not wearing deodorant. They're not washing their hair. They're not even washing their clothes. They're wearing sweaty clothes before going on dates because they think that their natural scent, or this musk, if you will, is loaded with pheromones that will somehow make them more attractive to their said date.
0: Wait, do we don't even have pheromones.

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Apple has a surprise in China Bend today. It is Kelsey J with Z100, and they're preparing to roll out new devices and the long-awaited debut of the foldable iPhone Ultra. Yeah, the foldable phone's coming back, and the iPhone 18 Pro, the iPhone 18 Pro Max. I can't wait for the phone that I literally just got to randomly start overheating.

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they may be taking a step back from the public eye, but still made sure to give us a sweet surprise. It's Kelsey Day with Z100, and she just surprise released Petal, the complete live album. Everyone say thank you, Ariana Grande.

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Shout out again to today's winner scoring those Stacey Abrams tickets with me, Kelsey J, here on Z100. 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

9 days away until Zara Larsson takes the stage at the iHeartRadio Music Festival alongside BTS, Benson Boone, Cardi B, Snoop Dogg, and so many more. 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

I'm still seeing stars from the Tame Impala show when they were here earlier in the week. It is Kelsey J with Z100. And shout out to everyone who won tickets with Z100. Yeah, we tend to give away pretty good stuff, so stay locked in.

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